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2: In this update, Chris Luxon is hinting at the possibility of the India-New Zealand Free Trade Agreement taking effect next month. He says the government's working hard to get the deal passed into law before Parliament rises for the election. A second Auckland high school has reported a case of whooping cough. Whangaparāo College has one case. Yesterday, nearby Orewa College notified families that a student was ill. Property prices are still sliding, with August marking the fifth declining month in a row. Christchurch was the only market to record growth last month, rising a modest 0.1%. Self-driving trucks are arriving at Napier Port, a first for New Zealand. The port is investing more than $20 million to introduce 12 autonomous truck and trailer units at its container terminal. Buller ratepayers won't be footing the bill to keep an ageing dredge afloat anymore. The district council has sold the Kawatiri, saying keeping it was costing up to $500,000 a year. A scam targeting car parks with fake QR codes, first noticed in Christchurch earlier this year, has now hit Wellington. That's news.
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2: In sport, a humid fifth day at the US Tennis Open. Craig Gabriel has the second round details.
3: Iga Swiatek and Naomi Osaka both won, but their scorelines were quite different. Swiatek swept past Nadia Podorowska 6-3, 6-2, while Osaka went three sets. But it was Madison Keys who really had to battle. She saved five match points before winning. Aussie Dane Sweeney has caused an upset, beating the 13th seed Lorenzo Musetti, and Karen Khachanov has stunned the 3rd seed Felix Auger-Aliassime in four sets. Craig Gabriel, New York.
2: Meanwhile, women's doubles specialist Erin Routliffe and her playing partner are through to the second round. Australian netballer Sarah Clough has avoided conviction after being charged with assault in July after kicking a bar security guard in the back. That's sport. I'm Malcolm Jordan.
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5: For Northland, Auckland, Coromandel in the Bay of Plenty, you've got showers, some possibly heavy, clearing this afternoon or evening, though it's mainly fine tomorrow. Gisborne through to Wairarapa, there are a few showers, clearing about Wairarapa this afternoon and elsewhere this evening, fine tomorrow. For the Waikato through to Wellington, including the central high country, showers, some possibly heavy, becoming isolated this afternoon. Cloudy periods and isolated showers tomorrow. For Nelson, Marlborough and Canterbury, it's mainly fine, but there are isolated showers lingering around the Canterbury High Country. There are a few showers returning tomorrow afternoon. For Otago and Southland, scattered rain, some heavy with possible thunderstorms and hail about Southland and Clutha. Snow to above 800 metres in central Otago, easing later today. And for Canterbury through to Buller through to Fiordland, showers, some heavy with possible thunderstorms and hail, easing for a time this evening.
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6: Galatians 5 verse 22. But what happens when we live God's way? He brings gifts into our lives much the same way that fruit appears in an orchard. Things like affection for others, exuberance about life, serenity. We develop a willingness to stick with things, a sense of compassion in the heart, and a conviction that a basic holiness permeates things and people. We find ourselves involved in loyal commitments.
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0: It is Ethan Bear and Joelle Barnes with Only One That Matters on Life. This one, Desesperado. Evan Kraft is coming up for you next. This is Ben's request. He has asked if we could please play it. Actually, he asked at 20 past 10. Ben got in nice and early for request hour today. Thanks for your patience, my friend. It is coming up for you next. And if you want to be like Ben and hear your favourite song on a Friday, just text me, all right? 8168. Start your message out with the keyword life. Let me know your name and what song you would like to hear.
1: Break the pattern today or the loop will repeat tomorrow. Break the pattern today or the loop will repeat tomorrow. You must break the pattern today or the loop will repeat.
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7: I'm Katie Markar. What's your favorite part of the church service? The sermon, the prayers, the music, or the coffee? How we worship says a lot about what we believe. We don't know a lot about how the earliest Christians worshiped, but we know one thing for sure. They used the Psalms. Did you know that the most quoted Old Testament book in the New Testament is the Psalms? Do you know the most quoted psalm in the New Testament? It's Psalm 110. Why this particular psalm? It begins, "The Lord said to my Lord, sit at my right hand until I make your enemies your footstool." This is the only psalm where someone besides the Father is invited to sit with God. When early Christians read this psalm, they interpreted it as the Father speaking to the Son. Worship isn't just about beautiful music. As Psalm 110 shows, worship is theology, worshiping God for who He is, for the first Christians, and for us today. I'm Katie Markar from the Theology Program at the University of Otago.
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That is a cool new song. Maddie Jane is her name. The song is called Upper Hand. If you want to vote for it for the U chart, it is in at number 24. So jump online, show it a bit of love. Hey, 20 past 12, already 20 minutes into requests hour. I'd love to get your favourite song on, my friend. Still plenty of room and plenty of time to do so. 8168. Start your message out with the keyword life. Let me know your name and what song you would like to hear. Right now, this one going out to text ending 278. They've said, hey, Shez, could you please play No Survivors? I think it is from Jeremy Camp. It is. It is from Jeremy Camp. Jeremy Camp and Skillet. Such a cool collaboration. Here it is, my friend. No Survivors for your Friday.

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1: 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It just helps me to pray in the first thing when I'm on the way to work, and then after work, and just has me when I'm in a good mood. I mean, God's presence, so it's keeping going.
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0: Aww, may she rest in the loving arms of Jesus. That is Dolly Parton's version of God Only Knows with For King and Country. Shout out to Denver. He says, hey, Shares, kia ora, can you please play God Only Knows, specifically the collab with Dolly, please? Happy Father's Day to all the dads and all the single mums as well on Sunday. Tēnā koe from Denver. Thank you for the message, my friend. And Dolly Parton, beautiful collaboration that we can hold on to forever there with the King and Country, God Only Knows. Hey, Kate has requested that we please play Overcomer from Mandisa, one of my favourite songs from her. Oh, wait, I don't think you can hear that. Hang on, try again. You're an overcomer. I love it. You know I'll be singing my heart out, Kate. Thank you for the message, my friends. It's lined up for you next.
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0: Jamie McDonald, Ain't No Way. Hey, that song is currently in at number 5 on the U-Chart countdown. That's doing pretty well, but it is not the only song from Jamie McDonald in the U-Chart countdown, nor in the top 5. Jamie McDonald has actually currently holding the number 1 spot. This is the other song from her on the playlist at the moment. And it just so happens to be the number 1 song. Woohoo! Maybe somebody wants to request this. It's a banger. Coming up next, live Grace Vineyard music, Joshua McGregor and Marley Sola. I've also got Blessing Offer and more Dolly Parton on the way. Would you believe it?
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7: The iconic Sky Tower, New Zealand's tallest building, has a foundation of more than 15 metres. That's nearly 50 feet deep. The higher the building, the deeper the foundation that is needed. This principle is the same for our Christian walk. If you want to go higher in the things of God, you have to go deeper in the Word and prayer. If you want to have greater influence, overcome sin, bear more fruit, you have to go deeper in God. And as you fix your eyes on Jesus and what He says over your life, it changes you from the inside out. You become faith-filled, reflect His character. His Word guides you and His presence fills you with joy and peace. How is your relationship with God going right now? I want to encourage you to go deeper into God's presence and His Word. And as you do that, He'll take you higher and further than you ever could yourself. I'm Ben Cherry, pastor of City Point Church, Auckland.
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It is Grace Vineyard Music, Joshua McGregor and Marley Solar. Alive, I love a bit of New Zealand music and I love a bit of New Zealand worship music even more. Hey, thank you so very much to those who have got in touch. Requests Hour has been fabulous today. This one right now is going out to Caitlin. She has texted through, "Hey Shez, could you please play Noah Noah?"

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2: In this update, the Children's Commissioner supports the closure of Gloria Vale Christian School, but says the focus must now be on supporting affected students. The Ministry of Education's again cancelled the school's registration after a special ERO review. The ACT Party wants congestion to decide when major transport upgrades are needed, not transport ministers or election campaigns. If traffic on a major two-lane corridor hits 15,000 cars a day, that would trigger consenting and a funded capacity plan. The Green Party is glad to see Parliament's Justice Select Committee recommend weakening move-on orders. Chloe Swarbrick says they still want the bill scrapped, but changing the definition of begging to unreasonable is common sense. To New Zealand, a psychiatrist will soon be able to legally prescribe pharmaceutical-grade MDMA. MedSafe has approved the Class B drug for psychedelic-assisted therapy for people with post-traumatic stress disorder.
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2: In sport, Taha Kamara admits the return of Richie Mo'unga to the Crusaders has contributed to his decision to join the Chiefs. He signed a one-year deal with this year's beaten Super Rugby Pacific finalists. Kamara had 2 years to run on his Crusaders contract. He says he respects the Crusaders and their marquee recruit.
3: I have no ill feeling towards Rich coming back, because if there's anyone that deserves to go straight back in there, Tim, he's done everything for the Crusaders in the city of Christchurch.
2: Springboks women's coach Swiss De Bruin has now stepped down from the role after walking out on the side ahead of their home test against the Black Ferns tomorrow night. The move's over a reported contract dispute over denied win bonuses. And that is sport. I'm Raylene Ramsey.
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5: The Northland, Auckland, Coromandel in the Bay of Plenty, showers, some possibly heavy, clearing this afternoon or evening. It's mainly fine tomorrow. Gisborne through to Wairarapa, got a few showers, clearing about Wairarapa this afternoon and elsewhere this evening, fine tomorrow. For the Waikato through to Wellington, including the central high country, showers, some possibly heavy, becoming isolated this afternoon. Cloudy periods and isolated showers tomorrow. For Nelson, Marlborough and Canterbury, it's mainly fine, but isolated showers lingering about the Canterbury High Country. There are a few showers returning tomorrow afternoon. Otago and Southland, scattered rain, some heavy with possible thunderstorms and hail about Southland and Clutha. Snow to about 800 metres in central Otago, easing later today. Bubala through to Fiordland, showers, some heavy with possible thunderstorms and hail, easing for a time this evening.
0: From the Word. Matthew 28, verse 20. Then instruct them in the practice of all I have commanded you. I'll be with you as you do this, day after day after day, right up to the end of the age.
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0: It is John Riddick holding on, praise God. Hey, kia ora, you got Shiz hanging out, seeing you through your Friday afternoon. Just gone 10 past one, but we have got some great tunes lined up for you next. I've got joy in the morning, joy in the evening, you keep me dancing in every season. It's Martin Smith and Raya. Joy. It's the dance remix for your Friday. As well as Rooftops from Curtis Hoppy. Requests hour. Well, it may be over, but you know what? I'm feeling in a good mood. I love a Friday feeling. And if you want to keep the good music playing, let me know what it is you would like to hear specifically. 8168, keyword life.
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7: Hebrews 4 verse 12 says that the Word of God is living and active. 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That's why we encourage people to consume the Word, meditate on the Word, ponder on the Word, because it is a living and active Word. 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

0: It's the dance mix of Joy on your Friday afternoon. Shiz, hanging out with you, seeing you through until 3 o'clock this afternoon. Tell you what, today it's Friday, Saturday, and then
1: Father's Day.
0: That's right. Father's Day on Sunday. We are looking forward to it. All week we've been celebrating the heroes in your world by giving away these bars of Tony's Chocolonely Chocolate. So stay tuned because I have the very final, very lonely last bar of Tony's Chocolonely to give away next. This is Ivy Asher. Right now it is Free.

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0: Isn't it good? New Zealand music, Mongeni with Halfway. You've got Sharon hanging out on your Friday afternoon. And coming up on Sunday, it is?
1: Father's Day.
0: Yes, Father's Day on Sunday. Now, we're giving away Tony's Chocolonely Chocolate Bars. If you have got a great story, a tale to tell of your dad or father figure being an absolute hero, maybe saving the day, maybe on a regular basis, I'd love to hear. 8168. Start your message out with the keyword life. This is the very lonely last Tony's Chocolonely Chocolate Bar to give away on the day show. So get in touch. 8168. Keyword life.
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0: 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Hey, you got Shares hanging out 20 minutes away from 2. It is Friday today, but coming up on Sunday it is...
1: Father's Day.
0: That's right. And we have got bars of Tony's Chocolonely Chocolate to give away. One very lonely last bar for the Life FM Day Show. And I asked for your stories of when your dad was like a hero. Now, settle in, ladies and gentlemen. This is quite the story. Okay, back when I was 5 years old, we had sheep in our backyard. The deal was that we kept the sheep for someone and we got half the meat. So I went outside to pat the sheep. And once I was finished patting the sheep, I went to go back inside. However, because I was so small, I could not reach the doorknob. And when I turned to look behind me, I saw the sheep was about to charge at me. I ran into the woodshed. But the sheep saw right through my plan to escape and changed course for the woodshed too. I looked up just as it headbutted me and knocked me unconscious. Holy moly! Okay, when I came to, I opened my eyes to see my dad fending the sheep off with a rather large tree branch. Wow. What a hero, honestly. I've been headbutted by some very angry sheep before. It is not fun. But the text goes on. The story is not finished there. They've said, although he saved me from that savage sheep, he is, after all, a dad. So he proceeded to tell me that since I had been headbutted by a sheep, that every full moon I would, in fact, turn into a sheep myself. That is such a classic dad gag, hey. Got to finish it out with a dad joke. Yeah, may have saved the day, but can't let a joke slip by, hey. Hey, thank you so very much for the message. I'm glad you're all right and that your dad was able to save the day. Get in touch, send through an address, and we will post this Tony's Chocolonely Chocolate out to your hero.
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7: Kia ora tātou. Welcome to A Minute in History with The Hope Project. In our nation today, we believe in the equality of the genders, while most cultures through history have not. And while it might surprise some, this is because of our Christian past. In a male-dominated society, Jesus made a habit of standing up for women. For example, back then, a Jewish man could divorce his wife by simply handing her a certificate of divorce. In a moment, she'd be thrown into poverty without home, assets, children, income, or protection. So we don't miss the point. Women never divorced men. Men had the power. In response, Jesus said something radical. He said, if a woman was divorced by her husband for any reason other than adultery, when he remarried, he'd become guilty of adultery. It's hard for us to comprehend today how significant a protection this was for women in a society where men had all the power. Let's not be unaware, because the world wasn't always like we enjoy it today, and this didn't happen by mistake. See hopeproject.co.nz for more.
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0: It is Lily. Lily Lynn Scott, you can be happy too. Hey, nearly 2 o'clock on your Friday afternoon. Honestly, such a good feeling. Here's Sansone.
1: I ain't feeling that good, I ain't doing too great. Try to talk to God, but no words to say.

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2: In this update, the Falkland Islands are back at the centre of renewed tension between the UK and Argentina. Argentina's president is declaring the Falkland Islands as Argentinian, saying it's at risk due to oil drilling. The ACT Party wants congestion to be the trigger for major transport upgrades rather than transport ministers or election campaigns. To cut costs, ACT's also proposing an end to art installation projects along new roads paid for by the Land Transport Fund. The Police Association's backing what it calls common sense changes to move on orders. The Justice Committee's made a raft of recommended changes, including increasing the minimum expulsion age from 14 to 18. Tricky weather conditions have forced the search for a missing Canterbury tramper to be put on hold. Gareth Anderson was swept down the Cass River near Craigieburn Forest Park last Thursday. And that's news.
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2: In sport, All Blacks lock Sam Darry is determined to make the most of his first test start against South Africa. Darry's been picked to partner Tupai Vaiye in Sunday morning's third match. Having not played the first two tests, Darry says he's bided his time on the sidelines.
3: It's been awesome to watch the boys go to work, but obviously, you know, as a player, you're competitive and you want to be out there, so I just want to enjoy it. You know, it's against the Springboks, who are the reigning world champs, and a couple of awesome locks to go head-to-head with.
2: Sickness has swept through the North Harbour rugby camp, forcing wholesale changes for Sunday's NPC clash with Northland and Albany. There are 16 changes to the original Harbour team sheet. That is sport. I'm Raylene Ramsey.
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5: The Northland, Auckland, Coromandel and the Bay of Plenty. Showers, some possibly heavy, clearing this afternoon or evening. It's mainly fine tomorrow. Gisborne through to Wairarapa. Got a few showers clearing about Wairarapa this afternoon and elsewhere this evening. Fine tomorrow. For the Waikato through to Wellington, including the central high country. Showers, some possibly heavy, becoming isolated this afternoon. Cloudy periods and isolated showers tomorrow. For Nelson, Marlborough and Canterbury, it's mainly fine, but isolated showers lingering about the Canterbury High Country. The Araki showers returning tomorrow afternoon. Otago and Southland, scattered rain, some heavy with possible thunderstorms and hail about Southland and Clutha. Snow to about 800 metres in central Otago, easing later today. Bubala through to Fiordland, showers, some heavy with possible thunderstorms and hail, easing for a time this evening.
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0: From the Word. Genesis 1 verse 1. First this, God created the heavens and the earth, all you see, all you don't see.
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0: Marissa Berkey with old news. That's history. 2:10 on your Friday, which means coming up next for the very last time this week.
1: 2:15, the old and the new.
0: That's the one. 2:15, the old and the new. We do this at 2:15 every day. I play you two songs, one old and, you guessed it, one new. Well, today in the hot seat,
1: the new
0: is for King and Country.
2: The reason why I say ole, ole. Every tribe and every tongue. Ole, ole.
0: This new song is so cool. It is called Ole. If you haven't heard it yet, you're in for a treat. Now, this is cool. I was looking through the archives, looking back through the playlist, and I found a really old worship song. This is not their own, but it is a version of From the Inside Out. Take a listen to this.
1: The old
2: everlasting.
0: Isn't that so cool? I have never heard this version of From the Inside Out before. For King and Country, coming up for you next, 2:15, the old and the new.
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8: Kiwis are funny birds, aren't they? Most of us have never seen one in the wild. They're nocturnal, shy, tucked away, yet they're treasured. So much so that we call ourselves Kiwis often, don't we? A bird we hardly ever see has become the heart of our identity. I think about how God sees us when we feel hidden, when no one notices the work we do or the prayers we whisper, the faith we keep alive in secret. The world might not see us, but God certainly does. And he treasures us. Our hiddenness doesn't make us less valuable to him. Sometimes, like the Kiwi, what's unseen is most defining. Our unseen character, our unseen faith, our unseen acts of obedience, they matter deeply to God. So if you feel tucked away, overlooked, or invisible, remember the Kiwi. Hidden doesn't mean forgotten. You're precious, named, chosen, even if the world never applauds. I'm Mickey from inbetween.org.nz, and this is just to spark your thinking. Let's see what God does with it.
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0: LA. It is new. It is from For King and Country, and it is currently sitting in at number 16 on the U-Chart countdown. But there you have it. That is it for today's
1: 2:15, the old and the new.
0: Yeah, each day at 2:15, playing you one old song and one new song. Ale was the new song, but just in case you missed it,
1: the old,
0: this was in there before that. From the Inside Out, I didn't even know these guys did a cover of this song. So when I found it, of course, I had to play it for you. This right now, it's Lindy, Lies.

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0: It's Hope for a Living, Oscar Ironside, back-to-back New Zealand music as well, because in there before that, Equippers Revolution. Now, coming up on Sunday, yes, it is...
1: Father's Day.
0: Father's Day, but it is also the day the All Blacks take on South Africa again. I believe this is the third test with the Springboks. Very early won this one. Sunday the 6th of September at 3 a.m. Anyway, I've got some more details for you. As best I can. Coming up next.
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0: We the Kingdom and Crowder on your Friday afternoon. Glory, glory. Now, we're talking about the All Blacks, and I am no professional, okay? If you said to me, Sharon, name one single current All Black, I would say to you, huh? No, I don't know. No, I don't. I know names of All Blacks, but I don't know if I could tell you, like, if they're current or not. Met a few of them even. Met a few All Blacks and didn't realise until somebody told me after the fact. Oh, you know who that was? No, no idea. Maybe you told me his name. But anyway, here we are. Here we are talking rugby. Not my forte, but I know for a fact that there is a game and it's the third between South Africa and New Zealand. The All Blacks will be playing bright and early. I don't even know if it's bright. It's just early. It's 3 a.m. the game on Sunday morning. What a way to start Father's Day. Hey, maybe if you do want to get up and watch the game with your dad, you could, the night before, make some pancake mix or make some sort of like cookie dough and just put it into the fridge, you know, just something you can prepare earlier or just put stuff in the oven and like set a timer for it to start cooking, and then you can eat hot food and cook dad breakfast maybe while you're watching the All Blacks game at 3 o'clock in the morning on Father's Day. I think that is a genuinely great idea. Anyway, coming up for you very shortly, we have today's Bible Boost from the Reverend George Pink, also Tori Kelly, Unbothered on the way next.
1: 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Break the pattern today or the loop will repeat tomorrow. You must break the pattern today or the loop will repeat.
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7: When the Apostle James writes to some of the earliest Christians, he encourages them to put God's word into practice. He says faith isn't something we just believe, it's something we live. Have a listen to what he says.
8: If you claim to be religious but don't control your tongue, you're fooling yourself and your religion is worthless. Pure and genuine religion in the sight of God the Father means caring for orphans and widows in their distress and refusing to let the world corrupt you.
7: That's James chapter 1, verses 26 and 27 from the New Living Translation. James says pure and genuine religion means caring for orphans and widows, the people who are vulnerable, overlooked or struggling. Authentic Christian faith expresses itself in compassion. Someone who lived this out in an extraordinary way was Mother Teresa. Tomorrow, the 5th of September, is the anniversary of her death in 1997. Mother Teresa was one of the world's great humanitarians. The work she did in India challenged deeply entrenched ideas about caste and gender. She cared for people suffering from leprosy and for many others who were neglected or pushed to the margins. She opened hospices and orphanages across the country, and eventually her organisation expanded around the world. The Missionaries of Charity now have thousands of members. There's even a convent just a few minutes from where I live. I sometimes see the sisters at the local shops. Although she is best known for her work among the poor and the dying in India, her compassion reached far beyond that. During the siege of Beirut, she travelled through a war zone to evacuate children. She cared for people suffering from radiation exposure at Chernobyl. She helped earthquake victims in Armenia. In 1979, she was awarded the Nobel Peace Prize. But she consistently tried to deflect attention away from herself. She gave credit to those she worked alongside and, ultimately, to the God who called her to do this work. She once described herself as a little pencil in the hand of a writing God who is sending a love letter to the world. The Apostle James also wrote a letter, and in it he says Christians shouldn't just listen to God's word. They must do what it says. Pure and genuine religion means caring for those in distress. Authentic Christian faith involves serving others. It means looking after the vulnerable. The life of Mother Teresa gives us an inspiring example of this pure and genuine religion.
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It's Rua Young with OK on Life FM. Hey, can you believe it's almost 3 o'clock? Hey, it's time for me to head on out of here. I will say, see you bright and early on Sunday morning, my friend. I am off. I'm actually going to the trampoline park tonight. Very excited. Not for myself and for my own entertainment. It is a fifth birthday party and my children will be delighted to go. Personally, don't think I'll be doing any bouncing, but hey, never say never. Coming up, the Avo Bravo. You've got Eloise hanging out with you this afternoon from 3 right through until 7.

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2: In this update, ACT's transport spokesperson Simon Court says higher congestion should decide where transport upgrades are needed. The party is promising to roll out a trigger system if elected. A major new rapid bus transit route in Auckland has been granted fast-track approval. The Northwest Rapid Transit Project includes a busway along State Highway 16 between Brigham Creek and the city centre. Argentina's president is asserting their claim over the Falkland Islands, causing mounting tension with the UK. He's moving to sanction any oil companies working off the islands, declaring them Argentinian and merely UK-occupied. The sports tribunals banned a 21-year-old club cricket player, Tayden Smith, for 4 years for possessing and attempting to use a prohibited steroid. That's news.
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2: In sport, All Blacks coach Dave Rennie has underlined why he believes Anton Lennett-Brown is the right bench cover for his side against South Africa this weekend. Lennett-Brown's again been preferred over the likes of Rico Ioane for the number 22 jersey in the third test. Rennie concedes Ioane has a destructive running game, but there's more to it than that.
3: Rico gives you X factor, doesn't defend as well as Anton, and probably doesn't have the same level of work ethic, but an absolute freak when he's got ball in hand. So I see the attraction.
2: 40-year-old Frenchman Gael Monfils has finally bid goodbye to Grand Slam tennis with a hard-fought straight sets loss to local Lerner Tien in the second round of the US Open. That is sport. I'm Raylene Ramsey.
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5: Northland, Auckland, Coromandel Peninsula and Bay of Plenty. Showers some possibly heavy, clearing this afternoon or evening, mainly fine tomorrow. For Gisborne, Hawke's Bay, few showers, clearing about Wairarapa this afternoon, elsewhere this evening, fine tomorrow. Waikato to Wellington and Wairarapa, including the central high country, cloudy periods with isolated showers. For Nelson, Marlborough and Canterbury, mainly fine, isolated showers lingering about the Canterbury high country, few showers returning tomorrow afternoon. Otago and Southland, occasional rain, possibly heavy, thunderstorms and hail about Southland and Clutha, snow to about 800 metres in central Otago today. Bulleroo, Fiordland, showers some heavy, possible thunderstorms and hail, easing for a time this evening.
0: From the Word. Jeremiah 29 verse 11. I know what I'm doing. I have it all planned out. Plans to take care of you, not abandon you. Plans to give you the future you hope for.
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0: Thompson. Be careful what you ask for on Life FM. Kia ora koutou. Eloise hanging out with you. Happy Friday, 4th of September today. Hope it's been a good one for you. Hey, it's been awesome filling in on afternoons. So I'm very stoked that I actually can continue to fill in on afternoons for the next little while Beatty is away. Today was his last day on air just for a couple months. Well, just because he's actually going to Europe with his wife. They're doing a bit of an adventure for a good few weeks. And I'll be filling in with Rachel on afternoons from Monday. So I'm very excited that I get to stay on afternoons. It's been really fun. I've really enjoyed doing the show. So yeah, that will be great. And that does mean Monday is when the new morning wake-up show starts. Now, Tabby was in earlier, Sala was in earlier, and oh, I almost said it. Nah, I didn't almost give it away, but the other person, because yes, there will be another person, a new person, they were also in earlier. You know, they've been planning, preparing for the new show. It's going to be exciting. So that all kicks off Monday morning. Tune in, 6 a.m., the introduce to the new morning wake-up show. How exciting. Set your alarm if you want or don't. You know, just wake up when you wake up and then listen, find out who it is. We'll probably be doing a lot of introduction. Well, not a lot of introductions, but like, you know, we'll be introducing the person to you. You'll probably see them on our socials and all that. There's probably going to be like an intro video or something, like a little getting to know them. I'm sure that's happening. Anyway, that is all next week. Come Monday, 7th of September, new morning wake-up show starts, and then I get to join Rach on afternoons.
1: What could happen if the church across Aotearoa came together as one? 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
6: Would you tell someone with two broken legs to hop down to the hospital? 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Let's be humble and learn some empathy. Like Paul said, be happy with those who are happy and weep with those who weep. Walking this road together brings strength to us both. This way, when the days are dark and the nights are long, we still have each other if we can learn to know and be known. 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
1: 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You're always happy voices to hear in the morning. You've seen me through some happy times, some sad times. Wouldn't get through a day without you in the morning and in the afternoon, because you just set up my day.
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0: Bodie, it's God Did on Life FM. Eloise here. Now, something that really shocked me was seeing on Facebook just earlier a post that said celebrating 20 years of cars. Sorry? 20 years of the Disney Pixar movie Cars. That can't be right. 20? Are we sure? Surely that was only 10 years ago, if that, right? No. Cars came out in 2006. When I start thinking about it, though, a bit more, that makes sense because 2006, I was at high school and I definitely watched the movie while babysitting, and I would have been maybe 16, 17 at the time. So it tracks, you know? It makes sense. But just to see that it said 20 years, that one took me by surprise, I will say. I feel like as you get older, there's things like that that pop up that really just catch you out, right? You think, no, it can't be that old. And then you look it up, you do a Google search, you realize, oh, okay, yeah, I guess it is that old. Anyway, if you didn't know, now you know. We have had Cars, the Disney Pixar movie, for 20 years now. Wow. Hey, coming up, we'll get into our top three topic for today. This is potentially the last one because Afternoons returns back to normal. Rachel will be back on Monday, and I don't know if I feel like they've already got something around 3:30 p.m. So I don't know if the top three topic will be back from next week. Last one, but it's coming up soon after this. Natalie Lane, Still Running to You.
1: Just 5 years old, running through the pew.

0: Natalie Lane, still running to you. If you love that song, you can vote for it on the U chart. 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And as we do that, of course, the top three topic. I'm excited about today's top three topic. I did say it could be the last one on afternoons. We've just been doing this on the show, or I've just been doing this on the show as I've been filling in. But Rach will be back next week, so Life FM Afternoons will return to the Arvo Bravo programming, minus Beatty, because he's actually going to be on holiday. But I'll be filling in, so I'm very excited about that. Today's top three topic, I thought it just made sense to choose this one. Our topic for today is your top three New Zealand birds. And if you're wondering why, well, have you heard of Bird of the Year? This is a great annual competition, and I've decided we'll do it today because voting opened at 9 a.m. this morning. I've yet to vote for my favourite bird. To be honest, I don't know if I have a favourite New Zealand bird off the top of my head. Obviously, I'm about to rank them, so I will have one at the end of this, at the end of the top three topic. But just looking at New Zealand's wildlife, aren't we so lucky? Aren't we so blessed to have these beautiful creatures living in our country? Now, Bird of the Year is a competition that is run annually by Forest and Bird. It's really about raising awareness for New Zealand wildlife. If you want to check it out, by the way, the website is birdoftheyear.org.nz. But I would love to know, what are your top three New Zealand birds? What are they? Have you got a top three? Or if you don't, could you just have one now? It could be perhaps a particular bird that you see often, maybe in your area. Or maybe it's just one that you really love the sound of. birdoftheyear.org.nz, that is the website to check out. Go look on there and choose your top three New Zealand birds and then text in 8168 with the keyword life. Let me know what they are. Go and do that, and I think it'll be good to have that website open because as I'm sharing everyone's, you know, top three birds, you can look them up and see what they look like. So there you go. That is our top three topic. It's on the way along with the U chart at 3:30.
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0: Eloise here, filling in on afternoons for Rach and Beatty. And as I've been doing this, I have brought back the top three topic. So this is where I choose a random different top three topic every day. And we just rank everything in that topic, right? So today, because Bird of the Year is now officially open for voting, if you don't know, just go to the website birdoftheyear.org.nz. I love that this is a thing here in New Zealand. I thought we could do your top three New Zealand birds. There are so many. We are so blessed to have such beautiful

conservation status-wise, it's actually doing okay. I don't know if you've seen a fantail out in the wild. I just love the wings and their tail, right? It just looks so much like a fan. I mean, hence the name. But this bird, the fantail, actually won Bird of the Year in the competition's second year. So I believe that was in 2006. You can find fantails or pea waka waka in the countryside. They're also in backyards, and I just think they're so cute. They're really cute. So I'm putting them in at number three. Let me know what your top three birds are. New Zealand birds. Top three New Zealand birds. Text 38168 with the keyword life, and I'll share those coming up as we count down the top three songs on the U chart. Let's get to our number three for today, and it's very different. I feel like there's been quite a few changes for our top three on the U chart. But in at number three, I've got Corey Asbury with Outsing the Angels. Number three.

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1: Tyrion, you remain. It's number two on the Life FM U chart. 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Today, top three New Zealand birds. Reason being, Bird of the Year, this annual competition has just opened today for voting. I love this. I love that this is a thing our country does, and quite a few people, lots of different organisations in our country get behind this, and they just campaign for a particular bird, right, to win Bird of the Year. It's so good, isn't it? That's such a cool thing. I feel like that's a thing that only, you know, a country like New Zealand would do. So anyway, I'm wondering, what are your top three New Zealand birds? I mean, you might not even have thought about this before. But if you had to, right? If you had to choose a top three, what would they be? And at number three for me, I shared just before, fantail. Beautiful bird. So cute. I love the way, obviously, it looks like a fan. It's in the name. The pea waka waka. It's beautiful. A text has come in. Here are my top three today. Number three, bowerbird. Cute. Number two, grey-spotted kiwi. Love that. And number one, there it is, pea waka waka. Rachel, okay, here's the thing. Rachel that has texted in, not the Rachel that is normally on afternoons, but Rachel that's texted in. I don't know if I should say your last name, Rachel, because if people know you, then they'll know it's you. But her last name is actually Bird, although it's not spelt, you know, the same way as Bird, right? There's an A in there. But I love that. Do you? Anyway, people must bring that up a lot. But these are her top three New Zealand birds. Three, kereru. Two, fantail. One, Thuy for their song. Aren't they so beautiful? I was going to choose Thuy as well. But I have actually gone with, for number two, kingfisher, ko tare. Now, the reason I've gone with the kingfisher, the colours of the kingfisher bird, beautiful. Like the blues and the green and then that yellow orange. Oh, it's honestly beautiful. And I love the shape of their beak. They actually use their dagger-like beaks to tunnel into soft tree trunks or clay banks to build nests. And that's during breeding season. So there you go. Now, conservation status, and by the way, this is info you can get from the website birdoftheyear.org.nz. They're doing okay as well, so there you go. I love this. Mum takes a short rest when nurturing their young. Dad's in charge of providing food, sometimes even attacking other birds and mammals. Love that for you, Mum. Kingfisher Mum. Let me know what your top three New Zealand birds are, and we'll continue with that on the way. Here's your number one song, though. It's been number one all week. Jamie McDonald, Won't Let Go.
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1: Jamie McDonald won't let go, number one on the U-Chart. So make sure you're voting for your favourite songs on the U-Chart, lifefm.co.nz, or you can vote through the Rima Media app. I'm filling in on afternoons, and this is the third week that I've been doing this, and I have brought back the top three topic. So something we used to do on afternoons quite a few years ago when I was the producer, we did a top three topic while counting down the top three songs on the U-Chart. Today, I thought we could do top three New Zealand birds because Bird of the Year just kicked off. Voting for this has started, so you can now go and vote for your favourite bird. I think, can you vote for more than one bird? Potentially. I'm not 100% sure. But yes, you can vote for up to five birds. That's on the front, at the top, sorry, of the website. birdoftheyear.org.nz if you're wanting to check this out. I love that this is a thing in New Zealand. That's, like, how cool that this is a thing that we have here in our country to, you know, not only celebrate New Zealand's bird life, but to raise awareness. This is something that Forest and Bird have been running for many years now. So pick your favourite bird, go vote for them. Well, you can choose five birds if you like. birdoftheyear.org.nz. And I have been sharing my top three New Zealand birds, and you've been texting yours in too. Now, I was hoping to hear from Rach, who normally does afternoons. She is a big fan of New Zealand's bird life. She's not replied to my message. She's not seen it, unfortunately. Might have to ask her next week when I'm filling in with her. But I want to share what my number one is. Before I do, though, honourable mention for the little spotted kiwi. Kiwi puku puku. I think this is, you know, of course it's a classic New Zealand bird, the kiwi. We sometimes refer to ourselves as Kiwis, right? As New Zealanders. So yeah, honourable mention to the little spotted kiwi. Conservation status in some trouble. Now you can actually check all that out, by the way, on the website birdoftheyear.org.nz. I think though, for my number one, and it was hard because there's a lot of beautiful birds in our country. My number one, I'm going to say, would have to be the Hutton's Shearwater. I don't know if you know what this bird looks like. It is in serious trouble, unfortunately. It's also known as Kaikoura Titi. And the reason I've chosen this bird, because it's so fluffy. It looks so fluffy, and it just reminded me of this audio.
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1: From Despicable Me. I don't know if you know that, but anyway. It's just so cute and so fluffy. So that is my number one New Zealand bird, the Hutton's Shearwater. Hey, thanks to everyone who messaged in with their favourite New Zealand birds, their top three. This was a really fun one to talk about. And look, if you missed out, you can still let me know. I'm going to spend a bit of time on the Bird of the Year website today, just off air, by the way, and just looking at all our birds that we have here in our country.
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11: Hey, Joy here. I have always struggled with saying no. Even as a child, I would put my hand up to do any job for the teacher because I just couldn't handle the awkward silence when no one else offered. I grew to be that person who was always available to help. On the flip side, I was that person who'd cancel on other appointments last minute or forget something because I had too much going on. I would also be the girl who would break down crying because she just couldn't do it all. You see, I believed the lie that I could always make time somehow. You can't make time. Every time you say yes to something, it means saying no to something else. Whether it's saying no to necessary sleep, saying no to being more patient with your kids, or being mentally available with your spouse. The Bible wisely says, let your yes be yes and your no be no. It doesn't say, let your yes be, I'll try and I'll make it work. Take a moment to pause and consider what you'll say no to the next time you say yes. This is Joy Ravella.
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12: 61 says, the Spirit of the Sovereign Lord is upon me, because the Lord has anointed me to proclaim.

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2: In this update, ACT's transport spokesperson Simon Court says if elected, they want to stop the Land Transport Fund paying for art installations along new roads. Our construction sector may be rebounding faster than expected. Latest ATSNZ data shows building activity in the June quarter was up 4.8% on the same time last year. Police say there are critical injuries after a crash that's closed State Highway 1 at Welsford, north of Auckland. Emergency services are at the crash near River Road. Diversions are in place. One person has been found dead at Alfred Cox Park in Gisborne. The death isn't being treated as suspicious. It's been referred to the coroner. The country's climate monitoring agency says El Niño is getting stronger, with above-average temperatures recorded. Earth Science New Zealand says the nationwide average for winter was 9.7 degrees, the third warmest since records began. That's news.
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2: In sport, Hawke's Bay welcome Otago for a crucial matchup between first and third at the halfway mark of the NPC tonight. Playing attractive and winning rugby has Hawke's Bay captain Frank Lahore, believing a big turnout of their supporters will flock to McLean Park. He says seeing the Magpies soaring at the top of the NPC is giving the region a real buzz.
3: Can't go too far without someone stopping you and asking you about it. Also, the way we're playing our footy at the moment is pretty exciting. We're scoring a lot of tries, throwing the ball around. So it's a good brand of footy to watch and something that everyone wants to get behind.
2: New Zealand women's rugby has a new development step on its pathway to the Black Ferns. An under-21 side will be named in early October and then go on to play an Australia next-gen team before the third test match in October. And that's news and sport.
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5: Northland, Auckland, Coromandel Peninsula and Bay of Plenty. Showers some possibly heavy, clearing this afternoon or evening, mainly fine tomorrow. Gisborne, Hawke's Bay, few showers, clearing about Wairarapa this afternoon, elsewhere this evening, fine tomorrow. Waikato to Wellington and Wairarapa, including the Central High Country. Cloudy periods and isolated showers. For Nelson, Marlborough and Canterbury, mainly fine. Isolated showers lingering about the Canterbury High Country. Few showers returning tomorrow afternoon. For Otago and Southland, occasional rain, possibly heavy. Thunderstorms and hail about Southland and Clutha. Snow to about 800 metres in central Otago today. Buller to Fiordland, showers some heavy with possible thunderstorms and hail. Easing for a time this evening.
0: From the Word. Ephesians 2 verse 10. No, we neither make nor save ourselves. God does both the making and saving. He creates each of us by Christ Jesus to join him in the work he does, the good work he has gotten ready for us to do, work we had better be doing.
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0: Jaren, stand strong on Life FM. Eloise here. Good to be filling in for Rach and Beatty. Now, Rach will be back on afternoons next week, and I'll still be filling in. I'll be filling in for Beatty. He's off on his wonderful adventure with his wife. They're going to Europe for about, I think it's like 8 weeks or something. So yeah, I'll be hanging out on afternoons with Rach. I'm very excited about it. Something I'm doing this weekend, though, I have got a, well, not me personally, I guess. We've got a play date set up for my dog and also my daughter. So pretty much, I've talked about this before, but what's happened, I'm part of this like mini schnauzers or just a schnauzers Facebook group on, well, obviously on Facebook. Recently, someone posted on there asking if, you know, anyone was able to look after their dog for a few weeks. I think it was like end of October into November sort of thing. And I thought, you know what, this could be great. I've got a dog, a mini schnauzer, Ponyo. She's almost 4 years old, and I always have thought she would do well with a dog friend. You know, like, I would love to get my dog a dog. That's what I'm saying. My husband, though, he's like, one dog's enough. We don't need another one. So he sort of vetoed that. But I was like thinking, okay, dog sitting, though, we could probably do that and help this lovely family out. Here's the thing, they even have a 2.5-year-old toddler too. So we've got a play date set up this weekend. We're going to be meeting the family, they're going to meet us, and we're mostly doing this to see if our dogs get along. If they do, great, happy to look after their dog. If they don't, I think they're going to have to look elsewhere. I don't know why they wouldn't get along. I feel like, honestly, Ponyo loves playing with other dogs. So yeah, hoping this dog has enough energy to play with Ponyo. So that is the plan. We'll see how it goes. We've had to like reschedule this a few times due to sicknesses or, you know, unexpected events that have popped up. So I'm really hoping it does end up happening this weekend. We'll see. But I'm wondering, you know, did you ever get a dog, if you have one, and then have thought your dog would do well with another dog, and then you ended up with two dogs instead of just one? I don't know how I'm going to try and convince my husband that this works, but I thought maybe this is the way to do it. You know, dog sit for a few weeks, and then maybe he'll realize, oh, it's actually not that hard. It's easier. It's easier to have two dogs than it is to have one. That's what I'm hoping. I am hoping it is easier, not harder.
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7: Hi, I'm Amanda Salmon. We know that faith without works is dead. However, service has to come out of an overflow of our love for Jesus. Otherwise, it can be empty and burdensome. It can be joyless. Jesus made it very clear that he was a man who was completely and utterly devoted to his Father. He was about his Father's business. In John 5:19, Jesus said, "I tell you, the Son can do nothing by himself. He can only do what he sees his Father doing." There was a whole lot of good that Jesus could have done, which he chose not to, despite pressure from others to act. Instead, he chose to draw aside from the crowd. Solitude and silence were his friends. First and foremost, Jesus prioritized time with his Father. We are very good at busying up our lives. Instead, let's create some margin, some space, so that we can be still and hear the Spirit of God.
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Rory Tosh, point to you on Life FM. Coming up, we'll get into today's guided scripture. Now, this is from the YouVersion Bible app. So if you've got the Bible app, you can find this on the homepage. It's under the verse of the day. Otherwise, if you don't have the Bible app, free to download on your phone. Just look for it in your app store. It's the YouVersion Bible app. Such a good app to have. You know, you've got access to the whole Bible on there. You can choose the translation. And there's so many devotionals as well on there that you can work through. I'll be sharing today's guided scripture coming up after this. It's new on Life. This song is by Nona and Mitch Wong. It's called Center of Attention. This is something.

0: It is Life FM, Nona and Mitch Wong with Centre of Attention. On the show, I have been sharing with you while I've filled in on afternoons the guided scripture from the YouVersion Bible app. Now, it takes a look at the verse of the day, shares a devotional based on that. There's some thoughts for reflection there. There's also videos too that you can watch, by the way. So this is on the homepage of the YouVersion Bible app if you're wanting to check this out. Free to download on your phone if you don't already have it. Today's verse is from Galatians chapter 5 from verse 22 to 23. But the Holy Spirit produces this kind of fruit in our lives. Love, joy, peace, patience, kindness, goodness, faithfulness, gentleness, and self-control. There is no law against these things. The fruit of the Spirit and the power of a biblical blessing. When Paul lists the fruit of the Spirit, he begins with love. That matters. Love is not one fruit among many in the sense that it is just another nice quality to add to our character. Love is the soil where the rest of the fruit grows. Joy without love becomes shallow. Peace without love becomes self-protection. Patience without love becomes tolerance without tenderness. But when love is present, everything else has a place to grow. Biblical love is not simply affection. It is not just liking someone, being sentimental, or feeling warm in the moment. Biblical love is a decision to seek another person's good because God first loved us. It is a love that sees people through the lens of redemption, not through the lens of their worst moment. That is why blessing matters so much. A biblical blessing is love put into words. It is love that refuses to stay silent. Many children, grandchildren, athletes, students, and adults are starving for words that tell them they are seen, known, valued, and called. Correction has its place. Discipline has its place. But if correction is louder than blessing, people can begin to believe they are only noticed when they fail. That is not the heart of the Father. When you bless someone with love, you are not flattering them. You are speaking truth over them. You are saying you're not an accident. You are not a burden. You are not defined by your behavior alone. You are deeply loved by God. And I want you to know that love through the way I speak to you. Love is often remembered through words. Someone may forget the exact gift you gave them, but they may never forget the moment you looked them in the eyes and said, "I love you. I believe in you. I see God at work in your life." Those words can settle deep into the soul. They can become a refuge when the world gets loud. Today, ask God to make your love more than assumed. Make it spoken. Make it intentional. Make it a blessing. And the prayer that goes with today's guided scripture, again, this is all on the YouVersion Bible app. God, I want to have a close relationship with you, not only to know you in a deeper way, but also to produce good fruit that's rooted in you. Such fruit is a natural outpouring of knowing you and your love. Help me to be more joyful, peaceful, patient, kind, good, and faithful. Strengthen my relationship with you so that your fruit becomes a natural part of my life. In Jesus' name. Amen.
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1: Mike and Tyler, it's perfectly on Life FM. Now, I talked about this yesterday, but something you might not be aware of, free flu vaccines are now available for children under five. So that was just updated, I think, as of Tuesday. The health system currently really struggling with the worst flu outbreak in years. So this is something that, you know, you may be aware of. Maybe you've actually had the flu recently. We have in our household. It's not been great. And then again, Belle's been sick this week too. And, you know, flu season, not only does it put a lot of pressure on households, workplaces, schools, but obviously the health system. And something they've decided that we can actually do to try and, I guess, manage this, even though some may say it's a bit too late. But they have made flu vaccination free for children under five. So there you go. Maybe this is something you're interested in for your little ones. Go and check that out. Maybe best to call your local doctors wherever you go to see if they can do that there. Here's Riley Clemens. It's Headspace on Life.

0: where it's in our everyday lives, and no matter what's happening in our lives, God is always there, and you always remind us that. So please continue doing that, and may God bless you always.
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0: Hey, B and Ben Fuller with Father on Life FM. As you know, last week there was the devastating disaster that took place in Nepal. Not just Nepal, but, you know, also on the Tibet border. But because of that, a lot of devastation and damage. So many people still missing, over thousands of people missing, over 1,000 bodies have been found. It's just awful. I don't know if you've seen the videos or, you know, the photos, but it's so hard really to like imagine that, right? You know, and we feel perhaps in New Zealand, we're so far away from it all. What can we do to help? Something we can do, of course, pray. We can always pray for those who've been affected. We can pray for relief efforts and that. Yeah, it's so hard, right? But another thing, if you are able to, would you donate? Would you support Convoy of Hope's relief efforts? You can do so through our website. We've got the link for you there, lifefm.co.nz.
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6: There's a story of a little boy whose mum died. Every night he toddled into his dad's room to ask if he could sleep with him. Only when his father promised to sleep with his face turned towards him did the little guy feel safe enough to doze off. He needed to know that his dad was looking out for him. When we're struggling, we need to remember that God is looking out for us and that his face is towards us. It's not only when we're struggling. God watches over us, guides us, and protects us 24/7. How awesome is that? The most common promise in the Bible is, I will be with you. God made that promise to Enoch, Noah, Abraham, Sarah, Jacob, Joseph, Moses, Mary, and Paul. Quite a list. And that promise kept them going through the stickiest of situations. David said, even though I walk through the valley of the shadow of death, I will fear no evil, for you are with me. That's from Psalm chapter 23, verse 4. God used all sorts of ways to remind his people that he was with them constantly, from the manna in the wilderness to the pillar of cloud and fire that went before them. Remember, do not be terrified, do not be discouraged. The Lord will be with you. That's from Joshua chapter 1, verse 9. Be at peace. Your heavenly Father is looking out for you. So what now? pass it on. Encourage someone else today by reminding them that their Heavenly Father watches out for them too, 24/7.
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Brandon Lake and Nick Jonas, it's the author on Life FM. Eloise here, something I have been doing for the last couple of weeks on afternoons is Flashback Friday. So this is where we flashback to a different year, play a song that was popular on Life FM that year. Now, normally I'd be revealing what year that was or that is that we'll be flashing back to. But you know what? I'm going to hold off for a little bit longer. You'll find out what year and also what the song is that I have chosen or selected for Flashback Friday coming up really soon. So that's on the way after 5 p.m.

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2: In this update, two people have been found dead in Nelson following reports of a shotgun theft and a firearms incident. Police were alerted to the alleged theft at a store in Annesbrook and a short time later called to Parker's Road, where they discovered the man and woman. Police say it's believed they knew each other and this is an isolated incident. A former Lotto presenter, Russell Harrison, convicted of money laundering for an international meth plot, is headed for home detention. Two people have been found alive and other voices can be heard 9 days after Nepal's flash flood. Teams are still working to find the 900 workers still missing at other hydropower plants. 1,200 people have died and more than 5,000 remain unaccounted for. Feminist trailblazer Gloria Steinem, who helped shape the women's movement, has died. She was 92. That's news.
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2: In sport, George Bauer has rejected assertions the All Blacks want to avoid scrummaging in the Test series against the Springboks. The loosehead prop has been a vital part of stabilising the All Blacks scrum since coming on in the first Test win at Ellis Park. He's retained the number one jersey for the third Test in Soweto, and Bauer says he lives for the battle.
3: Oh, I love to scrum, so I want to scrum. South Africa's mindset when they come to scrum, they pride themselves on their scrum. They see that as their avenue to get their penalties and get their front football and move up the field.
2: Otago are confident they can inflict a first loss of the men's NPC rugby season tonight when they visit unbeaten top of the table Hawke's Bay in Napier. That is sport. I'm Raylene Ramsey.
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5: Northland, Auckland, Coromandel Peninsula and Bay of Plenty. Showers some possibly heavy, clearing this afternoon or evening, mainly fine tomorrow. For Gisborne, Hawke's Bay, few showers, clearing about Wairarapa this afternoon, elsewhere this evening, fine tomorrow. Waikato to Wellington and Wairarapa, including the central high country, cloudy periods with isolated showers. For Nelson, Marlborough and Canterbury, mainly fine, isolated showers lingering about the Canterbury high country, few showers returning tomorrow afternoon. Otago and Southland, occasional rain, possibly heavy, thunderstorms and hail about Southland and Clutha, snow to about 800 metres in central Otago today. Bulleratu, Fiordland, showers some heavy, possible thunderstorms and hail, easing for a time this evening.
0: From the Word. Matthew 28 verse 19. Jesus, undeterred, went right ahead and gave his charge. God authorized and commanded me to commission you. Go out and train everyone you meet, far and near, in this way of life, marking them by baptism in the threefold name, Father, Son, and Holy Spirit.
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2: I'm living in the middle of a place out of control. Everybody's trying to tell me what to do and where to go. This

Sanctus Real, it's Steady on Life FM. Eloise here, good to be filling in on afternoons for Rach and Beatty. Something I've been doing plus, well, I've always done this on the night show to be fair, Flashback Friday, but I've brought it to the afternoon show. On a Friday, we will flashback to a different year, and I will play a song that was popular here on Life FM that year. Now, for today, we are flashing back to 2016. Now, I feel like I may have chosen the song before, but not recently, because I would have remembered that, surely. But I have decided, flashing back to 2016, to play for you this song by For King and Country. I see.

0: Now, this song actually from a movie, also same name, Priceless, which was made by For King and Country. And the song is really about every person having inherent, uncompromisable, why can I not say that word? Worth and value that cannot be bought or sold. I think it's really great, really good meaning behind it there, and such a good song. It was very popular in 2016. So I have got that song, Priceless by For King and Country, coming up for you in a couple of minutes' time for your Flashback Friday this afternoon.
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5: What would Jesus do? That's become a classic Christian question in recent years. A question that we've been told to ask when we face ethical choices in our lives. Choices about how we relate to others and how we spend our time and how we behave when no one's looking. We're told to imagine what Jesus would do in our situation and then basically do the same thing. Now that question is not a bad one, but it's not the best one. The writer Alistair McIntyre says, I can only answer the question, what am I to do, if I can answer the prior question of what story or stories do I find myself a part? Our decisions about how to act take place within a bigger story that we're living out of. And if we want to make right choices, we need to live out of the right story. The biblical story of God's redemptive work on earth, centered around Jesus, provides the overarching narrative for our lives and gives us a moral compass for living. So instead of asking, what would Jesus do? Let's start asking, of what story am I a part? I'm Reuben Munn from Shore Community Church. 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
1: So I just love how it's just so good. 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

Lapani and the listeners, that song there is called Home on Life FM. Hey, coming up real soon, we'll get into today's Insta Inspo. This is something I have started since doing the afternoon show. Basically, I will share something inspiring that I have seen or come across on Instagram. Easy as that, right? Insta Inspo on the way after this. New music from Geo, Dal Mac and Kodoku. It's called Abba Hole. Abba Hole.

0: New music on Life, that one is called Abba Hold. Vote for it on the U-Chart if you love it, lifefm.co.nz. Time now for Insta Inspo, something I've been doing on the show since I've been filling in on afternoons. Basically, anytime I come across something encouraging or inspiring on Instagram, I'll save it to a collection and then I'll share one of those posts with you on the show. Insta Inspo, right? So today's Insta Inspo is from an Instagram profile that I feel like I've been following for a while. Her name is Cleary Cherry Reeves, and her Instagram profile is actually clearly stated, but clearly is spelt C-L-E-E-R-E-L-Y, clearly stated. And I love how she is, well, she's an author, but she also has put in her bio, helping you see God clearly so you can live fully. Scripture-rooted encouragement for real life. I love it, honestly. Her profile, very encouraging. So go give it a follow if you would like to. And yes, today's post is something that she does, I'm going to say probably most Fridays. She calls it Friday's Good News. Some prayers are answered by what never happened. 2, you don't need more time, you need your attention back. 3, joy is available before everything gets resolved. 4, you can stop auditioning for rooms you already belong in. 5, awareness of Jesus changes every conversation. 6, being teachable will take you places, talent cannot. 7, listening well is one of love's most practical forms. 8, the Holy Spirit supplies what willpower eventually cannot. 9, laughter is a strategy for endurance. 10, use the good dishes. Your actual life is the celebration. I love that one. How many times are you saving things, right? Because you think it's too good to use. Use it. Do it. So I love her caption as well. I'm just going to probably read the top part of her caption because it is quite long. But you can go and check it out if you like. We keep trying to squeeze more into our days when what we're actually craving is to experience the days we already have. More time won't fix a life we aren't fully present for. You can genuinely enjoy your life while still wanting parts of it to change. Peace doesn't require resolution, and gratitude doesn't require pretending everything is good. There you go. That is today's Insta Inspo, all about Friday's good news. If you want to check it out, the profile again is clearly stated, and clearly is spelled C-L-E-E-R-E-L-Y.
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Piper Fenton, save me. I know I need saving on Life FM. Hey, it's Father's Day this Sunday. Don't forget that. I'm very excited about my gift for my husband. Well, I say my gift. It's from my daughter. I mean, to be fair, obviously I paid for it. My daughter's like 2.5 years old. But I feel like in a way she kind of chose it. So I noticed, I think I got an ad for this actually. Kmart were selling matching togs. So it's like a family matching set, but they were Bluey togs. My daughter obsessed with Bluey, but honestly, my husband also very obsessed. Even before we had Belle, probably when I was pregnant, actually, my husband would send me like TikToks of Bluey episodes. And even when she was a baby, before she was actually watching TV, he would just sit down and watch it for himself. So I have already got him, I mean, his first Father's Day, I bought him Bluey PJs matching with Belle, of course. And I didn't do that

just very excited about that. I think he's going to love it. When we have swimming lessons, I mean, it's been a minute since we've gone because, well, sicknesses and all that. He always takes Belle swimming. I like to just sit on the side and watch. I just think this will be so cute for them to wear to swimming lessons. I wonder how many other dads and children are going to rock up in the matching bluey togs. I think it'd be so cute if they did. Anyway, all that to say, Father's Day is Sunday. And maybe you've forgotten. Well, look, might be able to help you out. Unfortunately, it's already Friday and it's, you know, it's 5:30. So won't be getting this to you by Sunday. But you could win this and then get this sometime next week, probably in the post. And that is the Tony's Chocolonely Chocolate Bar. I have the last one to give away here. If you would like to win this for your dad or father figure in your life, let me know who that is and why they deserve it. Now, I'm not going to choose the... I'm not going to go for like the most heartfelt. So you can say whatever. I'm just going to go to a random number generator, decide that way. It's too hard otherwise, honestly. It's hard to pick a winner. So I let the random number generator do it for me. But yeah, text through now, 8168 with the keyword life. Who is your dad or father figure in your life that you would like to win the chocolate for? Easy as that. I'll announce the winner coming up real soon.

0: Ethan Beer and Joelle Barnes, Only One That Matters on Life FM. Giving away Tony's Chocolonely Milk Chocolate Bar. I've got the last one to give away. All you needed to do to get in the draw for this was just to tell me who you want to win this for. Your dad, father figure in your life. Easy as that. And I'm going to the random number generated very soon. But before we do that, I want to just share some of the texts that have come through. Tracy texted in saying, the reason is my dad is such a great role model. He's had a few health challenges and he deserves a treat. Yes, he does. Julia texted in, my amazing dad who currently is injured in hospital. Oh, I'm so sorry about that, Julia. Praying for him and his recovery. Now, Israel texted in, I think my dad, Dave, deserves this chocolate because he makes me happy and I get to eat it too. That's so sweet. I love that. It is pretty nice chocolate, I will say. And I think, is that everyone that's texting in? I think that might be. There might be a few more, but we'll go to the random generator now to decide on the winner. Okay, the fifth person that's texted in, and that is Israel, you have won this for your dad. You texting in saying, I think my dad deserves this chocolate because he makes me happy and I get to eat it too. Oh, well done. Let me know what the address is to send that out. And that one will probably get to you maybe next week sometime. So unfortunately, not in time for Father's Day, this Sunday, by the way. But look, you can maybe make a card and say that you've got a special treat coming. It's on the way and it's a little late.
1: 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Break the pattern today or the loop will repeat tomorrow. You must break the pattern today or the loop will repeat.
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It's Rooftop on Life FM. Hey, don't forget, Halvey will be here in New Zealand very soon for Festival One 2027. That's coming up real fast, by the way. If you haven't got tickets, you can do so right now by going to their website, festival.one. I'm sure we'll be hearing from them soon as well as to who else will be at Festival One. I feel like there's another artist announcement on the way very shortly. Media Prayer Day is coming up this month, Sunday the 20th of September. This is a call to pray for the people of New Zealand's media. It's important to pray for wisdom and support for them in what can be a challenging industry. Obviously, here at Life FM, we're kind of in media as well. However, I feel like, you know, Christian media is so very different to secular media. 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You can actually find out more info. 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You can find them on Instagram at Media Prayer Day. And hey, let's remember to pray for those who work in New Zealand's media.

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2: In this update, Nelson's mayor says his heart goes out to those affected by two deaths in Nelson following an alleged firearms incident. Police found a man and a woman dead on Parker's Road today after reports of a shotgun theft from an Annesbrook store. A former Lotto presenter convicted of money laundering for an international meth plot is headed for home detention. Russell Harrison flew $400,000 worth of gold bars to Turkey for the Comancheros. He will have 10 months on electronically monitored home detention. At least two people have been pulled from a flooded hydropower tunnel alive 9 days after Nepal's catastrophic flash floods. We've had our third warmest winter on record. Earth Science New Zealand's winter climate summary puts the nationwide average at 9.7 degrees. That's news.
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2: In sport, an ankle niggle's taken Leka Halasima out of the Warriors NRL regular season finale against Manly in Auckland tomorrow. Shan's nickel clock star shifts to the centres. Taintua Piki will start at fullback. The Wellington Rugby Union is standing by its coaching staff. Having won the title, the NPC title in 2024, the Lions are winless. Wellington board chair Phil Holden is backing Trent Renata and the coaching group.
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2: Top-seeded German Alexander Zverev and unheralded Frenchman Koto Alissa are into a deciding fifth set at the US Tennis Open.
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5: Northland, Auckland, Coromandel Peninsula and Bay of Plenty. Showers some possibly heavy, clearing this afternoon or evening, mainly fine tomorrow. Gisborne to Hawke's Bay, a few showers clearing about Wairarapa this afternoon, elsewhere this evening, fine tomorrow. Waikato to Wellington and Wairarapa, including the central high country, cloudy periods and isolated showers. For Nelson, Marlborough and Canterbury, mainly fine, isolated showers lingering about the Canterbury high country. Few showers returning tomorrow afternoon. For Otago and Southland, occasional rain, possibly heavy, thunderstorms and hail about Southland and Clutha. Snow to about 800 metres in central Otago today. Buller to Fiordland, showers some heavy with possible thunderstorms and hail, easing for a time this evening.
0: From the Word. 2 Corinthians 12, verse 9. And then he told me, my grace is enough. It's all you need. My strength comes into its own in your weakness. Once I heard that, I was glad to let it happen. I quit focusing on the handicap and began appreciating the gift. It was a case of Christ's strength moving in on my weakness.
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0: Rural Young, it's running on Life FM. Eloise here. Now, I have probably talked about the NRL a bit much, but look, this is probably something that doesn't really get mentioned on the afternoon show when it's Rach and Beatty. I don't think either of them are really into the NRL, so I thought this is something I could bring to the show, something different. Now, with the NRL, the National Rugby League, my favourite team, the team I support and back, the Warriors. It has to be. It really does, you know. If you're a Kiwi, you need to. But this weekend, they are playing against the Manly Sea Eagles. Actually, tomorrow, 5 p.m, it's a home game, which is great. So it's at Go Media Stadium. Actually, our social media guy, Jaden, he said he's going to the game. Going with his dad and maybe some of the family. But that's exciting. I would love to be going to a game. Haven't been to a Warriors game this year. Went last year. Can't remember when it was, but it was sometime last year, one of their home games that we went to. But yeah, we haven't been this time round. Very excited about this because if you don't know where the Warriors are sitting on the table, number one, can we just say, so good. And the Sea Eagles currently number nine. Now, here's the thing though. Even though there's like a table and all that, teams can move around on the table fairly easily. You know what I mean? Like, it doesn't really matter where you're sitting on the table. The game could really go one way or another. Obviously, there's a way that you hope and expect it's going to go. You know, you really do think the top team is going to win. But on the day, it could change. It really could. But so, so pleased that the Warriors are in at number one at the moment. It's literally by 1 point. They're above the Panthers. Number three is the Dolphins, who moved above the Roosters just after last weekend. So there you go. We're nearing the end of the NRL. And honestly, I don't want to say it, so I'm going to refrain from saying what I want to say. But what I will say, and I say this every time, but honestly, up the Waz.
1: What could happen if the church across Aotearoa came together as one? As One NZ is a movement bringing Christians together around Jesus to worship together, pray together, and show up with hope and love in our communities. 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But the movement starts now. 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
7: When the Apostle James writes to some of the earliest Christians, he encourages them to put God's word into practice. He says faith isn't something we just believe, it's something we live. Have a listen to what he says.
8: If you claim to be religious but don't control your tongue, you're fooling yourself and your religion is worthless. Pure and genuine religion in the sight of God the Father means caring for orphans and widows in their distress and refusing to let the world corrupt you.
7: That's James chapter 1, verses 26 and 27 from the New Living Translation. James says pure and genuine religion means caring for orphans and widows, the people who are vulnerable, overlooked or struggling. Authentic Christian faith expresses itself in compassion. Someone who lived this out in an extraordinary way was Mother Teresa. Tomorrow, the 5th of September, is the anniversary of her death in 1997. Mother Teresa was one of the world's great humanitarians. The work she did in India challenged deeply entrenched ideas about caste and gender. She cared for people suffering from leprosy and for many others who were neglected or pushed to the margins. She opened hospices and orphanages across the country, and eventually her organisation expanded around the world. The Missionaries of Charity now have thousands of members. There's even a convent just a few minutes from where I live. I sometimes see the sisters at the local shops. Although she is best known for her work among the poor and the dying in India, her compassion reached far beyond that. During the siege of Beirut, she travelled through a war zone to evacuate children. She cared for people suffering from radiation exposure at Chernobyl. She helped earthquake victims in Armenia. In 1979, she was awarded the Nobel Peace Prize. But she consistently tried to deflect attention away from herself. She gave credit to those she worked alongside and, ultimately, to the God who called her to do this work. She once described herself as a little pencil in the hand of a writing God who is sending a love letter to the world. The Apostle James also wrote a letter, and in it he says Christians shouldn't just listen to God's word. They must do what it says. Pure and genuine religion means caring for those in distress. Authentic Christian faith involves serving others. It means looking after the vulnerable. The life of Mother Teresa gives us an inspiring example of this pure and genuine religion.
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1: It's life. That was Peabod with Deep Cuts. Hey, coming up, I'll share with you today's gospel reading. If you're wanting to read along, you can find it in Luke chapter 5 from verse 33 through to 39. On the way after this.

0: Maddie Jane, Upper Hand on Life FM. Something I normally do on the night show is share with you the gospel reading, the daily gospel reading. And it's something that I've been doing on afternoons as I've been filling in. I think it's always great to, you know, take a moment to reflect and pause and just really read, listen to God's word. So today, reading from Luke chapter 5 from verse 33 to 39. The Pharisees and the scribes said to Jesus, "John's disciples are always fasting and saying prayers, and the disciples of the Pharisees too, but yours go on eating and drinking." Jesus replied, "Surely you cannot make the bridegroom's attendants fast while the bridegroom is still with them. But the time will come, the time for the bridegroom to be taken away from them, that will be the time when they will fast." He also told them this parable. "No one tears a piece from a new cloak to put it on an old cloak. If he does, not only will he have torn the new one, but the piece taken from the new will not match the old. And nobody puts new wine into old skins. If he does, the new wine will burst the skins and then run out, and the skins will be lost. No, new wine must be put into fresh skins. And nobody who has been drinking old wine wants new. The old is good," he says. That is today's gospel reading. If you want to reflect on it some more, you can find it in Luke chapter 5 from verse 33 through to 39.
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0: Sif Schleider won't start now on Life FM. Now, I know I've already talked about the NRL earlier today, but I do want to mention this. So if you haven't heard, Jai Arrow was actually diagnosed with motor neuron disease earlier this year. He's only, I think, 32 years old. He's been playing for South Sydney Rabbitohs, but he obviously had to stop playing and kind of was forced into retirement because of his neurological condition. And the thing is, recently, and I think I talked about this last week, recently they decided they could make a ruling, make some changes so that Jai Arrow could play two final games to make it to 100 games. And that is such a milestone. So his actually final game, his 100th game, will be tonight. They'll be going up against the Roosters, and it's going to be his final match. It's definitely going to be an emotional one. I mean, I got emotional talking about this last week, and I just know, you know, watching this and seeing like the clips of it, it's going to be emotional. So yeah, that is happening. If you, you know, maybe you are planning to watch it anyway, but Jai Arrow will be running out onto the field to play his 100th and final game for South Sydney tonight.
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1: 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And yeah, thank you. Thank you for your words, for your music, for everything.
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0: John Redick, it's Holding On, Praise God, on Life FM. The Privilege of Prayer podcast is a relatively new podcast to Rhema Media. 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So if you haven't listened to it, go check it out. You'll actually be able to find it wherever you listen to podcasts. 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So there's a few episodes that are already out. It's hosted by Nerida Ashcroft and Alison Shaw. 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

Ellie Holcomb, Bea Reinhardt, it's Sweet Ever After on Life FM. Eloise here, thanks for hanging out. Hey, it's been an awesome day. Well, it has for me at least. I got a much better sleep last night. Definitely don't feel as tired as I did yesterday. So, hey, thanks for your prayers if you did pray for that. My little one, she's been unwell, but yeah, we had a rough night Wednesday evening. Last night, though, so much better. So, yeah, I feel so good compared to this time yesterday. Hey, I hope you have a wonderful weekend. Don't forget, Sunday, Father's Day. All right, that's the Sunday. And we've got some fun stuff happening next week. Of course, the launch of The Morning Wake Up, the new show, Monday morning. And I'll be back here on afternoons, but this time I'll have a friend. Rach will be back on afternoons. And of course, I'm filling in while Beatty jet-setting across to Europe with his wife. Love that for them. Have a good weekend. I'll catch you later. Bye.

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0: It is Life FM. Welcome along to the Night Show. It is your Friday evening. Well done. You have made it to the end of the week. And what a great feeling that is. Tell me about your week, though. How has it been? What has been the highlight in the mix? Click me a text, 8168, with the keyword life. Of course, coming up after 8 o'clock, we're going to get into tonight's U-Chart. We're going to see what you have been voting for, counting down those top 10 songs. Already so excited for that. But for now, I reckon we should hit go on the Night Show for your Friday.

0: Josh Wilson, that one is Power. It is Life FM and you are with Holly. Hey, it is so nice to be with you on your Friday. Actually, my last day hanging out with you. We've got to hang out for the last 2 weeks, which has been so nice, actually. It has been so great spending our evenings together, but all good things must come to an end, huh? So we better make the most of hanging out tonight. Actually, next, we're going to find out something that we can celebrate today, which I am looking forward to. And of course, it is Friday, so we need to celebrate that a little bit more. All the celebrations coming up in the 7 o'clock hour.
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8: Blessed are the poor in spirit, for theirs is the kingdom of heaven. Blessed are those who mourn, for they shall be comforted. These are the first and second Beatitudes from the Sermon on the Mount that Jesus gave, from Matthew chapter 5. Poor in spirit means to be humble. Humility is the realization that all your gifts and blessings come from the grace of God. To have poverty of spirit means to be completely empty and open to the Word of God. Those who mourn speaks of those who express deep sorrow over sin and repent from their sins. The freedom found in forgiveness of sin and the joy of eternal salvation is the comfort of those who repent. Blessed are the poor in spirit, for theirs is the kingdom of heaven. Blessed are those who mourn, for they shall be comforted.
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Grace Vineyard Music, Joshua McGregor and Mally Soler. It is Alive. Taking a look at today's celebration. Well, first we better do a little date check because today is the 4th of September. We're going into a very exciting weekend with Father's Day and Daylight Saving. But for now, first things first, your celebration for today is Bring Your Manners to Work Day. Now, I hope that you do this on a daily basis. And if you don't, I mean, hey, there's always times where we could do better. But maybe by doing that and using your manners and being really polite and kind to others, you demonstrate a little bit of God's love to the other people that are in your workplace. So there you go. Bring your manners to work day. Hopefully you can do that and encourage others to do the same too. Here's Martin Smith and Raya. It's Joy. It's Life.

0: 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Hey, I don't know how your week has been, but if you would like some prayer in your week over a certain situation or whether it's for somebody else that's going through something, we can be praying for you. That's why the prayer wall exists. So, hey, if you would like prayer, pop your prayer request on there. We'll be praying for you. You can actually go and pray for those prayer requests as well. If prayer is something that is really on your heart, you really enjoy doing it, you love praying for others, there are so many people that would appreciate your prayers. And you can see all those prayers on the prayer wall. 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

0: Marissa Berkey, that is old news. It is Life FM Friday, and we need to celebrate the fact that it is Friday. I want to know one cool thing that has happened in your week, or one thing that you are really excited for over the weekend. There's actually multiple things that I'm excited for over the weekend. One of them being Father's Day. My father-in-law is staying for the weekend. My husband, of course. So we're going to be celebrating him. Daylight saving. Very excited for that. Also, my daughter's in a jump jam competition. Do you remember doing jump jam at school? So she is in a jump jam competition and representing her school. And it's so cute. It's going to be really sweet. So, yeah, bring it on. It's like the coolest thing to become a parent and then watch your kids do things. And often things that I'm like, I would have never have done that. Like, I would have been way too scared to do it. So it's going to be a good weekend. Your turn, though. Catch me up. Something that's happened this week or something you're excited for this weekend, let me know. 8168. Keyword life.
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2: Don't call me Naomi, call me Mara. These were Naomi's words after losing her husband and two sons. Don't call me Naomi, meaning pleasant. Call me Mara, meaning bitter. What she had been through had changed the way Naomi saw herself. And this can be the same for us. We can go through struggles, have hurtful things said or done to us, and it can change the way we see ourselves. But what happened to you, friend, doesn't determine your identity or value. Just because you failed at something doesn't make you a failure. Just because you are rejected doesn't make you a reject. Just because you were unplanned doesn't make you an accident. And just because somebody said you're no good doesn't make you worthless. You're not a product of what happened to you, but a product of who you belong to. And you are a beloved, valuable child. I'm Ben Cherry, pastor of City Point Church, Auckland.
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It is for King and Country. That is Ali. New music. Hey, it is almost 8 o'clock. That means we are getting into tonight's You Chart, counting down those top 10 songs. You've got, well, a few minutes to get your votes in, so make the most of that. 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Here is Matt Carney, Anywhere With You. It's Life.

0: word.
1: 1 Corinthians 10 verse 13. No test or temptation that comes your way is beyond the course of what others have had to face. All you need to remember is that God will never let you down. He'll never let you be pushed past your limit. He'll always be there to help you come through it.
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2: Here we go. Welcome along to the U Chart for your Friday evening, the end of the week. And I tell you what, had a little sneak peek. There has been some changes in the top 10 this evening. So to find out what has happened, you're going to have to stick with me for the next hour, but it's going to be worth it. There are some great tunes in there. Starting off with this one, your number 10.
1: Number 10.

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0: That was number nine.
1: Number nine, it is Steph Schlieter with a bye-bye. See, just like that, we are into the U-chart. Your number eight is coming up next. This is where we're going to start to see a few changes in the U-chart. Let's find out what happens next.
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8: I'm Katie Markar. You've probably heard the phrase, seeing is believing. We can all relate to hearing something so outrageous that we have to see it to believe it. Doubting Thomas declared that he would only believe in the resurrection if he could see it for himself. In his gospel, John invests a lot of meaning in his words. When he talks about seeing, he doesn't mean just photons hitting our retinas. He means something deeper, something about faith and understanding. When Jesus says, "He who has seen me has seen the Father," he doesn't mean just physical sight. Seeing in John means understanding the reality of who Jesus is. John wrote before the invention of the word Trinity, but what he's describing is Trinity nonetheless. Jesus is fully God, and the Father is fully God, but in some mysterious way the Son reveals the Father. Jesus came to reveal the mystery of God to us. When we see Jesus, we see God. I'm Katie Markar from the Theology Program at the University of Otago.
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0: That was number seven.
1: Dropping back a few smarts. That is Corey Asbury with Answering the Angels, your number seven. And then your number eight was for King and Country with Miracle. I just had to have a quick little look and see where their latest song, Ali, was up to. I don't think it's going to be long before that one is in the top 10. Last time I had a look, it was in at number 15. Okay, maybe next week it'll be in the top 10 with Miracle. That'd be very cool.
0: Number six.

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0: That was number five.
1: Your number five, Grace Vineyard Music, Joshua McGregor and Mali Soler with Alive. Let's hit rewind in and see what's happened in the U-chat so far. Your number 10 was Madison Watkins with Open the Eyes. Number 9, Steph Schlitter with Bye Bye. 8 was For King and Country with Miracle. 7, Corey Asbury Outsing the Angels. Your number 6 was Ivy Asher with Free. And then, of course, that one, the Kiwi collab between Grace Vineyard, Joshua McGregor and Mali Soler with Alive. We are getting through the U-chat. You're going to have a few little surprises, I think, in the top 4. We'll get into that next.
2: Break the pattern today or the loop will repeat tomorrow. Break the pattern today or the loop will repeat tomorrow. You must break the pattern today or the loop will repeat.
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1: is voted by you.
0: Number three.

0: That was number three.
1: Your number three is Jamie McDonald. Ain't no way. She has come up a bit in the U chart. Of course, she's been holding that number one spot very steadily for Won't Let Go. But Ain't No Way sort of like got pushed back later. So it was nearer to number 10 than it was to number one. And now here we go. She's back at number three. Yeah. Crazy. Must be the most popular artist on Life FM at the moment. Here we go, though. Here is your number two.
0: Number two.

0: That was number two.
1: Number two, there you go, Tyrion, with You Remain. See, I told you, there were some changes in the U chart this evening. So that means all that's left to do is to find out our number one, which we're going to do right now. No, you know we don't do it right now. We're going to do it after the break.
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8: I love Jesus in Matthew 6, verse 25. He says, don't be anxious about your life. Don't be stressed. Don't be worried about situations that are going to take your energy.

0: your mental capacity, your strength, your emotions. In moments of difficulty, trust God. And I know I've said this, that it's easier said to be done, but you must trust God. You must lay your heart before Him on a daily basis and tell Him that you don't have the capacity, that you don't have the strength to deal with things that you are faced with. God will always take you on a journey of getting more intimate, and this journey will require more of your surrender. Whatever we surrender to is what takes the driver's seat in our life. So I want to encourage you in this season. Don't be anxious about your life. Don't be stressed. Don't be worried, because God has your life in His hand. It's Joshua Singh, and you can find out more information about me on joshuasingh.com.
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3: 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Here is your number one.
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1: 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Well done to Jamie McDonald with Won't Let Go. Hey, we are moving closer towards 9 o'clock. But before we get there, I reckon I can definitely get a few more tunes on for you. Don't forget to keep voting for the U chart, though. 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
1: Romans 10, verse 9. Say the welcoming word to God, Jesus is my master. Embracing body and soul, God's work of doing in us what he did in raising Jesus from the dead. That's it. You're not doing anything. You're simply calling out to God, trusting him to do it for you. That's salvation.
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0: We the Kingdom and Crowder. That one is Glory Glory on Life FM. You are with Holly. It is your Friday evening. You've done it. It is the end of the week. Amazing. Hey, coming up for you, we're going to head along to the socials to see what some of our friends have been up to. Also, a game called Yellow Car. I'm so confused by it. And maybe it's just a game that my kids have made up. Or maybe this is what everyone's doing now, the cool kids, and I'm behind the eight ball. Anyway, we'll talk about it soon.
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7: Hello, Joy here. Not long ago, I made a decision to start eating healthy. But if there wasn't anything healthy in the pantry, I'd fall back to my old ways and reach for that cookie. I'd always regret it afterwards. But the truth was, I failed to plan, and so I plan to fail. What decisions have you made? To save more money, to spend more time with the family, to read your Bible? It's awesome to have good intentions, but intentions alone don't get results. You'll need to stock your mental pantry with reasons to persist. That way you won't munch on your excuses. Perhaps you've made a decision to not give in to a sinful temptation. It says in Psalms, "I have hidden your word in my heart that I might not sin against you." When I read that verse, I see foresight, I see proactivity, and I see planning for success. What do you want to accomplish? Perhaps today is the day to stock your mental pantry. Plan to succeed. This is Joy Rivella.
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Lily Linska, you can be happy too. It is Life FM. Hey, a lot has been going on in the socials, so let's head on over. I've like made the list. You don't have to go and search through the artists on Life FM and see what they've been up to because I've done it for you. Brandon Lake says you can watch the full live acoustic video of How Good God Is now on YouTube. And it's so great as well, so do make sure that you have a little watch of that one. Switchfoot says Ride or Die, a song inspired by running out of gas on the way home from losing the Grammys. Check out the full video at the link in the bio so they explain that song. And yeah, it is a pretty crazy story. So yeah, take a look at that one. That's what's been happening in the socials over the last 24 hours. And if you want to follow us on social media, so easy. The links you need are at lifefm.co.nz. Here's Natalie Lane. This is Still Running to You. It's Life.

0: Going old school. It is Raptorakers. It is Lose Control. All of this week we have had Tony's Chocolate Only to give away for Father's Day. Now that might have wrapped up, but it is still a reminder to you that on Sunday it is Father's Day. You don't have to win him chocolate to be in his good books. Get creative. Make something. Get a card and write in it. Sometimes your words can be the most powerful gift of all. But yeah, do make sure that you do something special for your dad or your granddad or a special male that's had a really cool influence on your life. Happy Father's Day if you are a dad as well. Just getting in there early in case I don't get to say it on Sunday.
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Steve Schlieter. 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When you are in the car with the kids, do they play a game called Yellow Car? Or is this just something that my kids have made up, or something that happens at their school in particular? But the idea

0: here is that you look for yellow cars. The first person to see the yellow car yells out yellow car, and then the rest of the people in the car have to slap themselves. I'm like, what? Where did that rule? I mean, cool. Okay to just like say yellow car. Like, that's fun. Let's spot some colours. But the everybody slap themselves part, like, oh, the four-year-old's like cottoned onto it. I was like, we don't need to teach him to slap himself in the car. And then even the two-year-old was like, oh, yeah. 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Or is this just my kids? Let me know, 8168 with the keyword life.
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It's Nona and Mitch Wong. That one is Centre of Attention. New music. Okay, we are heading towards 10 o'clock. Before we get there, though, I reckon I can squeeze on one more song for you. Let's do it. Hey, this is Joseph O'Brien. It's called Give Up on Love. Enjoy.

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1: Romans 5 verse 8. But God put his love on the line for us by offering his son in sacrificial death while we were of no use whatever to him.
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0: It is Life Effie, and that is Jordan Armstrong. It is God Loves Us. You are with Holly. This is the night show. It is so good to be with you. I've been with you the last couple of weeks, filling in. Tonight is my last night with you. So we're going to have some fun in the 10 o'clock hour. Tried and tested. Earlier in the week, we did a little Holly hack, and I gave you a hack about cleaning Crocs, and I hadn't actually personally put it to the test. I was going to report back, so I promise I will report back on that one. I also want to chat summer camps, because I don't get them. Maybe you get them a little bit more than me. Obviously not a huge thing in New Zealand, but in America it feels like it's just what you do. Send your kids on summer camp. 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
5: 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It stood there long before me and would hopefully be there long after me. 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Faith can be like that. Not flashy or quick, but steady, rooted, enduring. I get caught up in doing something big for God, but sometimes the greatest testimony is simply standing firm, year after year, rooted in Him. Kauri trees aren't immune to challenges. I mean, they face storms and droughts and even disease, but their strength is in deep roots and wide trunks that endure. I want my faith to be like that, not fragile or fleeting, but grounded enough to last through the seasons. 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I'm Mickey from inbetween.org.nz, and this is just to spark your thinking. Let's see what God does with it.
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For King and Country, that one is Miracle on Life FM. On Tuesday, we did Holly Hacks. These are things that hopefully make your life a little bit easier. Now, my hack was cleaning Crocs. Now, a few weeks ago, I had cleaned Crocs with a toothbrush and this like amazing pink paste. It did a great job. It made them so clean. But then a friend of mine was like, you do know you can just chuck them in the washing machine. And I was like, what? In the washing machine? Surely you can't do that. Anyway, I was like, okay, let's give this a go. Put them in the washing machine and lo and behold, tried and tested, gets the seal of approval from me because the Crocs came out so clean. Now, I was being a little bit pedantic and I was like, there's some tiny bits there that aren't completely clean when they totally would have been fine after one wash. But I had another load of washing to do anyway. So I was like, okay, look, let's just chuck them in for round two. And now they are perfect. So if you have got Crocs that need a clean up, then just chuck them in the washing machine. Here's Gio Delmac and Kaduku. It is Abba.

0: 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So you can get yourself sorted. All very customizable as well. You obviously pick the design that you like, but then you can go and change the color and the size and all those good things. So take a little look. 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

0: KB and Ben Fuller, that one is Father on Life FM. My son has been on school camp this week, which has been very exciting for him. But it got me thinking about summer camps in America, actually, because these seem absolutely huge. Like, I don't know if I'm just thinking about how things are portrayed in movies, but it always just seems like it's just what you do. For part of summer, you go and do summer camp because it gives you lots of opportunities. You get to have fun, mix with other kids, all of those good things. There are some other bits to it as well, one being parents that have to continue to work so you can send your kids on summer camp. And, well, it's money-making, isn't it? Multi-billion dollar industry, summer camps in America. So, yeah, fascinating, but it's just not a thing, really, is it, in New Zealand? Like, you go on a family holiday or, yeah, but you don't really go off on big camps. What do you reckon? Would you send your kid on a summer camp if it was available in New Zealand? Let me know, 8168 with the keyword life.
1: 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It's an important thing to sort out at some stage, though. If you're in that place where you are thinking about it, then you may consider remembering Life FM in your will. A cool way of making sure that you leave a lasting positive legacy in New Zealand, even after you shake off this mortal coil. 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
5: 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Every night he toddled into his dad's room to ask if he could sleep with him. Only when his father promised to sleep with his face turned towards him did the little guy feel safe enough to doze off. He needed to know that his dad was looking out for him. When we're struggling, we need to remember that God is looking out for us and that his face is towards us. It's not only when we're struggling. God watches over us, guides us, and protects us 24/7. How awesome is that? The most common promise in the Bible is, I will be with you. God made that promise to Enoch, Noah, Abraham, Sarah, Jacob, Joseph, Moses, Mary, and Paul. Quite a list. And that promise kept them going through the stickiest of situations. David said, even though I walk through the valley of the shadow of death, I will fear no evil, for you are with me. That's from Psalm chapter 23, verse 4. God used all sorts of ways to remind his people that he was with them constantly, from the manna in the wilderness to the pillar of cloud and fire that went before them. Remember, do not be terrified, do not be discouraged. The Lord will be with you. That's from Joshua chapter 1, verse 9. Be at peace. Your heavenly Father is looking out for you. So what now? Pass it on. Encourage someone else today by reminding them that their heavenly Father watches out for them too, 24/7.
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Hey, it is almost 11 o'clock. That means we're going to get into Te Awa, an hour of worship. It's going to be so nice. But right now, here is Jeremy Camp. This is You See Me. It's Life FM.

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1: 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Don't be timid. Don't get discouraged. God, your God, is with you every step you take.
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It is Fellowship Creative. That is Grace on top of Grace. It is Life FM, the 11 o'clock hour. Ready for an hour of worship, because I really am. What a way to end the working week with an hour of worship. Best way to do it. Here is Jordan Sincere. This is Fires.

It's Leland, Lion and the Lamb. It is Life FM. Three in a row coming up for you. I've got some Zealand worship with Good Good Father. Josh Baldwin with Evidence. And here is Pat Barrett. This is Canvas and Clay. It's Life.

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Zealand Worship, Good Good Father on Life FM. Hey, if you love worship music as well, in just a couple of days, on Sunday from 6 till 10, it will be at Te Awa again, but 4 hours worth from 6 till 10. So good. Make sure that you are listening in. Here is Mosaic MSC. This is different.

souvenirs, worship no one like our God. It is Life FM. That is it from me this evening, and that's actually it from me on the night show. I've got to hang out with you over the last couple of weeks, and it has been so nice. So thank you for sticking with me. It has been a lot of fun. I hope I get asked back to do it again soon. Anyway, you enjoy your weekend, whatever you are getting up to. I'll actually catch you again tomorrow, bright and early from 6 till 10. So I will catch you then. I better go and get some sleep. But yeah, thank you for hanging out on the night show, friend. This is Katie Nicole. In Jesus' name, it's life.

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5: Hi, I'm Amanda Salmon. We can fall into the trap of living by an unspoken set of rules which say something along the lines of, when you prove yourself to me, I will forgive you. When you are kind to me, I will extend kindness to you. When you give me the service I deserve, then I will give you the respect you deserve. But that is not the kingdom way. Whilst we were still sinners, Christ died for us. In the kingdom, we get to go first. We get to be kind first, to forgive first, to change first. We get to bless first, to serve first. We get to love first. That is how Jesus lived, and this is how we are called to live. Let's be people who are known by our love. This is the kingdom way.
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1: 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He throws aside dignity and social expectations. 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He doesn't wait for an apology. He doesn't demand explanations. He runs, embraces, and kisses his child.
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4: Kia ora tato, welcome to A Minute in History with the Hope Project. In the late 1800s, the Women's Christian Temperance Union came to New Zealand, and it's a surprise to many today to discover how specifically Christian this movement was. As the noted New Zealand feminist writer Sandra Cooney acknowledges, all the prominent early feminists were active Christians. Jesus' teachings were the influence. To reflect on this, think back to Jesus' conversation with that despised Samaritan woman by the well. Through talking with her like he did, Jesus broke both racial boundaries as a Jew speaking with a Samaritan, as well as gender barriers, shocking even his own disciples, because men simply didn't talk with women like that. But Jesus did. And his example and teachings are what later empowered Christian women and supportive men to bring about a societal change. So when you next hear a speech about the importance of equality, spare a thought for Jesus, because he's more intrinsic to this than most realise. See hopeproject.co.nz for more.
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What could happen if the church across Aotearoa came together as one? 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December 5th is the day we gather at Eden Park. 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
3: Ever heard of Buridan's donkey? It's a philosophical tale about a donkey who stands frozen between two identical haystacks, both equally good, both equally close, unable to decide which one to eat. So, he starves. Not because there wasn't provision, but because he didn't choose. Sound familiar? Sometimes we stand right in the middle of two career paths, two callings, two opportunities, praying, waiting, analysing, until we're spiritually paralysed by indecision. But God's not the author of confusion. Proverbs 3:5-6 says, "Trust in the Lord with all your heart and lean not on your own understanding. 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It comes after. So don't be like the donkey. You're not stuck. You're not lost. You're being led. Take a step. Trust God with the rest. 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
4: Blessed are the pure in heart, for they will see God. 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To be pure in heart means to be free of all selfish intentions and self-seeking desires. How many times have any of us performed an act perfectly free of any personal gain? Such an act is pure love. God is the one who purifies the heart, and the instrument with which he cleans it is faith. Therefore, trust in the Lord with all your heart, and you will see God. Blessed are the pure in heart, for they will see God.
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4: 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As our world is constantly changing, we too need to be flexible or we will soon become irrelevant and fruitless. While tradition can have its strengths, the way we do life should not be decided simply by our sacred cows or what has always been done. Tradition should never triumph over fruitfulness. We need to ask ourselves the difficult question, is what I'm doing fruitful in my business, work, marriage, church, and personal life? Is it actually producing the results I'm wanting? And we need to be flexible to adapt and grow, asking God to help us live a fruitful life. Fresh fruit is always better than sacred cows. I'm Ben Cherry, pastor of City Point Church, Auckland.
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0: 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You must break the pattern today, or the loop will repeat.
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4: This is ironic. Being on point, efficient and successful are the name of the game in the world that we live in, but so are stress, deadlines and worry. In reality, these two lists directly cancel each other out. Worry is an assassin, taking out our ability to rest, get stuff done and keep hold of healthy relationships. We've known that for at least 3,000 years in the Bible, we find that Solomon wrote, "Worry is a heavy burden." Proverbs 12 verse 25. Philippians 4 6 shares a way for us to relieve worry. It says, "Don't worry about anything. Instead, pray about everything. Tell God what you need and thank Him for all that He's done." It reminds us that the only way to center ourselves is to center on God. Without that, our own efforts to do stuff or meet expectations can actually just destroy us. And sometimes worry and stress move in and take over, leaving us with no space or energy to focus on anything at all, let alone God. We're not built to live our lives without peace. Our minds, souls, and even our bodies start breaking without it. The only source of true peace is God. So let's deliberately make space to sit still, breathe, and ask Him into our anxious spaces. As one adage says, no God, no peace. No God, no peace. So what now? Today or any day, when things are so stressful that you don't have the energy to think about what to pray, just say, God, be here with me. Then have a distraction-free 5 minutes of accepting God's peace.
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2: 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The beautiful, not the ugly. Things to praise, not things to curse.
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3: Why is this happening to me? When Christians experience pain in their lives, the first thing we often do is look for a reason. We assume God must have let this happen to fulfill some purpose, to do something in our lives or bring about some sort of change around us. We feel like finding a reason for our suffering will give it legitimacy and therefore make it more bearable. But focusing on the why question can distract us from the more important question we should be asking when we experience pain, which is what? What is God doing in the midst of my pain? There is not necessarily a specific reason for the struggles you're going through, and looking for one can give pain and suffering more nobility than they really have. But God is certainly working in your circumstances to bring about transformation and renewal in your life, if you allow Him. So let's stop asking, why is this happening to me? And instead let's ask, what is God doing in this situation to bring about new life within me and around me? I'm Reuben Munn from Shore Community Church. 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
3: Hi, I'm Paul Tribulco. Several years ago, I went to stay at a Christian community in Melbourne. I arrived about half an hour before their midweek service, so I was invited to join them. At the end, we divided into groups of three to pray for each other. I found that before long, the three of us in my group were sharing with each other about the joys and challenges of our lives at a really deep level. And then we prayed. Within a few minutes of meeting total strangers, I'd been welcomed as one of their own. It was hard to believe I'd never met any of these people before. That experience of clicking with other believers and sharing with them at a deep level has been repeated time and again in my life. That's one of the wonderful things about Christian community. Through Christ, we're knit together into a new worldwide family of people who care, love, and pray. Thanks be to God. I'm Paul Tribulco from the Theology Program at the University of Otago.
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3: Hey, it's Joy here. Let me pose a question. How often do you use social media to check up on people who aren't in your life anymore? I'm talking ex-friends, ex-partners, or ex-bosses. They say out of sight equals out of mind, but these days it's not as simple thanks to social media. I personally struggle with this, especially when I know God has distanced them for my own good. Perhaps your motivation is curiosity, validation, or a desire for what once was. No matter the reason, it keeps you in your past. Sure, it's tempting to privately look at your past through social media, but the negative consequences eventually become public. You can end up feeling unnecessarily lonely, frustrated, discontent, or jealous. I love what Edna Mode says in the film Incredibles. "I don't look back, darling. It only distracts from the now." God desires us to move from strength to strength, to move from one season to the next without getting hung up on past experiences. Choose your future over your past. This is Joy Rivella.
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7: I recently watched as my husband dug up our front garden. He first had to clear all the rocks. It was a long and strenuous job moving them from one place to another. Abraham's story is interwoven with the poignant phrase he built an altar. He built altars to remember where God appeared to him and what he promised, when he needed to seek God and when he needed to repent. He built them in moments that required obedience and sacrifice, times when he chose worship in the midst of adversity. Building an altar required a deliberate pausing. It was not a rushed process, but a sacred thing. Made from rocks, these altars represented taking the hard and broken things, the yet unfulfilled things in his life, and arranging them before God. As he did, he encountered God afresh. What might it look like for you today to pause and lay your own rocks before a loving, faithful God? I'm Amy Walker.
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3: Have you ever heard the call of the moorpook at night? Roo, roo. Haunting but beautiful. It carries through the dark when everything else is quiet. As a child, I found it a little bit eerie. But as an adult, I find it comforting. A voice that reminds me that I'm not alone out there in the forest, even though I can't see. God's voice can be like that. Clearer in the dark. In seasons of uncertainty, silence, or grief, his word echoes differently. Familiar verses land deeper. Prayer feels heavier. His presence carries when I can't see the way. I don't always love the night seasons, but the ruru reminds me that they have their own sounds. They have their own beauty. I wouldn't hear that call in the middle of the day. Some things God says to me, he'll only speak in the dark. So if you're in a night season, lean in. Listen. The darkness doesn't silence God. It just changes the acoustics. I'm Mickey from inbetween.org.nz, and this is just to spark your thinking. Let's see what God does with it.
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2: This update. The Wellington City Missions still strongly opposed to proposed move-on orders, despite suggested changes. The bill would allow police to move on beggars, rough sleepers or people acting disorderly from a public place. The Justice Committee's recommending changes like lifting the age the orders could apply from 14 to 18. Acting City Missioner Pip Ray says including rough sleepers is an unnecessary clause that won't do anything to address disorderly behaviour. And Auckland councillors determined for the fast-track approved Northwest Busway to get the funding needed to become reality. The $4.9 billion project would include an 18-kilometre rapid transit corridor from Brigham Creek to the city centre. Waitakere councillor Shane Henderson says now all that's left is the money.
3: We'd be looking for investment from the Land Transport Fund, and we're hoping the government commits to that project. Recent calls to cut parts of that budget, I think, would be really unwelcome.
2: That's news.
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2: To sports now, and the Rabbitohs have bounded away to a 50-20 win over a second-string Roosters side to wrap up sixth spot in League's NRL. The Roosters will finish fourth behind the Dolphins, who came from behind at halftime for a 24-20 victory over the Titans on the Gold Coast. Tim Price on Falco is the best of the seven New Zealand equestrian entries after the dressage phase at the five-star Burley horse trials in England. The combination recorded 30.5 penalties to be just 1 point back from the lead. Price is also sixth on his other mount, Global Quest, heading into the cross-country overnight tonight. Women's top seed Aryna Sabalenka has advanced to the fourth round at tennis's US Open in straight sets. Hawke's Bay's perfect season in rugby's NPC continues after a come-from-behind 35-24 win over Otago in Napier. That's sport. I'm Kalia Strong.
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0: It is Life EP, and that's Ethan Beer and Joe L. Barnes. It's Only One That Matters. Good morning, friend. Hey, welcome along to the show today. It is so lovely to be here on your Saturday morning. We're into the weekend, which is just the best feeling. Let me know what you're up to this weekend. I'd love to know. 8168 with the keyword life. Coming up for you, I've got the new one from Martin Smith and Raya. It's called Joy and Celebrations. There are so many celebrations for today, so I'll give you your options next.
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7: Kia ora tātou. Welcome to A Minute in History with the Hope Project. In our nation today, women enjoy a level of equality with men that's almost without comparison in history. Why? Well, it's the result of our Christian past. At the start of the Bible, it affirms that men and women were created equal, both being made in the image of God. Then in Genesis 3, it explains how male dominance in our world came about as the result of sin. You see, Adam and Eve chose to mistrust God's instructions and to live selfishly, and this corrupted their nature. A natural curse then arose from this choice, which Genesis 3 explains. The assertiveness that God gave men as a gift was about to be corrupted. Men were going to use this strength to dominate women, and within another 3 chapters of the Bible, that domination was tyrannical. While it might come as a surprise to some, the equality of genders we believe in today really did come about as a result of our Christian past. See hopeproject.co.nz for more.
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Matt and Smith and Raya, that one is Joy. It's new music here on Life FM. All right, celebrations for you today. The first one is Be Late for Something Day. Oh, this is one celebration that I really don't like. I despise being late for things. If anything, I will always try and be early for something because being late just it doesn't happen. It stresses me so much when I'm late for something. So, yeah, maybe for today I could run late, but I really don't want to. It's also Cheese Pizza Day if you're looking for something to eat. And also International Bacon Day. I feel like this would be a good one for tomorrow, for Father's Day, International Bacon Day. But there you go. You take your pick of celebration. This is Albert Street. It's Front Porch. It's Life.

0: 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Hey, do you know that we love praying for you? Because we truly do. That is why the prayer wall exists. 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

0: Jamie McDonald, Ain't No Way on Life FM. Hey, the word for you today is coming up after the break. I do hope you get something out of today's one. It's called Seek God's Peace, which is a lovely thing to chat about because in a noisy, busy world, to find peace is a beautiful thing. So, hey, we're going to learn more about that next. 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
6: This is ironic. Being on point, efficient and successful are the name of the game in the world that we live in, but so are stress, deadlines and worry. In reality, these two lists directly cancel each other out. Worry is an assassin, taking out our ability to rest, get stuff done and keep hold of healthy relationships. We've known that for at least 3,000 years. In the Bible, we find that Solomon wrote, "Worry is a heavy burden." Proverbs 12 verse 25. Philippians 4 6 shares a way for us to relieve worry. It says, "Don't worry about anything. Instead, pray about everything. Tell God what you need and thank Him for all that He's done." It reminds us that the only way to center ourselves is to center on God. Without that, our own efforts to do stuff or meet expectations can actually just destroy us. And sometimes worry and stress move in and take over, leaving us with no space or energy to focus on anything at all, let alone God. We're not built to live our lives without peace. Our minds, souls, and even our bodies start breaking without it. The only source of true peace is God. So let's deliberately make space to sit still, breathe, and ask Him into our anxious spaces. As one adage says, no God, no peace. No God, no peace. So what now? Today or any day, when things are so stressful that you don't have the energy to think about what to pray, just say, God, be here with me. Then have a distraction-free 5 minutes of accepting God's peace.
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1: Tori Kelly, that one is Control on Life FM. Before we get to 7 o'clock, I've got three in a row for you. Olivia Lane with God Shows Up, Borderline with Going Home, and here is Kiwi music from Amiga Levine. All things new, it's Leigh.

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2: In this update, the Wellington City Mission's been left with more questions, even after tweaks to proposed move-on order legislation. The bill will let police order people out of public places for rough sleeping, begging and disorderly behaviour. The Justice Committee suggested changes including lifting the minimum age from 14 to 18. Acting City Missioner Pip Ray says they told the committee people shouldn't be punished for simply rough sleeping, and this should have been tweaked.
3: If somebody was rough sleeping and they were threatening or causing antisocial behaviour, the move-on orders would still apply to them.
2: Reform UK leader Nigel Farage says Britain could face a general election as early as March next year. Addressing the party's conference in Birmingham, Farage believes the right-wing party is ready to win power. Farage believes the government will be forced to call an early vote in spring as pressure builds on the economy and financial markets. That's news.
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2: To sports, and third seed Jessica Pegula has survived a slow start to win her third round match at tennis's US Open. The American's been blown away in the first set before bouncing back to seal a 1-6, 6-4, 6-3 victory over two-time quarterfinalist Leila Fernandez. Pegula advances to round four alongside top seed Aryna Sabalenka, who recorded another straight sets win. Belgian cyclist Wout van Aert has claimed a fourth career stage win at the Tour of Spain. He's sprinted away to take out stage 13 of this year's edition. The Rabbitohs have wrapped up sixth spot for the NRL finals with a 50-20 thrashing of a second-string Roosters side in Sydney. The Roosters finished fourth behind the Dolphins, who came from behind at half-time for a 24-20 victory over the Titans on the Gold Coast. That's sport. I'm Kalia Strong.
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0: John Riddick, it is holding on. It's Life FM. New music on the way, the latest one from For King and Country, which is called Ali. And Pen Pals, bringing Pen Pals back. There is a project that has started up. Unfortunately, not in Aotearoa, but it could start here. And I just think it is the sweetest thing. So we'll chat about it soon.
1: What could happen if the church across Aotearoa came together as one? 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
5: 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The temptation to be wise in our own eyes and sustain our lives without God. This isn't good news for our work. We're now exiled gardeners. 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

Brand new music from For King and Country. It is Ale. Of course, Ale meaning meaningful praise, coming from that full word, Alleluia. And it's all about different diverse cultures and people coming together to worship, which is a very beautiful thing. That song is going to be on their upcoming album, and it is quickly getting into that top 10. Now, Miracles by For King and Country is already in the top 10 of the U chart. If you'd like to see that one in the top 10 as well, make sure you're voting this weekend at livefm.co.nz. Here's Bay Turner, Somebody's Praying. It's like

0: Life FM, it is halfway. I hope you are excited for Monday. I know it's like you're excited for Monday. Mondays are never an exciting day because you've come back after the weekend. But it is an exciting day here on Life FM because the new relaunched Morning Wake Up begins on Monday. Somebody new is joining the Morning Wake Up and you are going to find out who on Monday morning. Very exciting. Make sure that you're listening in.
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1: 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Just make a big difference in our lives and probably in a million of lives here in New Zealand. 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And yeah, thank you. 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

0: It is Life FM. That is Josh Wilson. It's Power. There's a global initiative happening at the moment to try and get people writing to each other again. Now, this has been called the Sunday Letter Project. So far, more than 15,000 people are now taking a part of this. And it's all about writing to one another or writing to yourself, just writing letters, to take some time out every Sunday and write a letter. It could be your letters to God, your prayers to God, but putting pen to paper and writing a letter. How beautiful. I really hope that this continues to grow, but more than 15,000 people is very impressive. The Sunday Letter Project. Maybe you want to be a part of it too. Sounds pretty good.
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10: Hi, I'm Julia Grace. 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

Kiwi music from Lily Linscott. You can be happy too. Of course, she has moved over to Australia now. I've been following her adventures on social media, finding a place to live and finding jobs and discovering all the things in a new city and a new place. It's a very cool watch. So if you're not already following her on Insta, she's creating new music as she goes along as well. It's very cool. So yeah, track her down on Instagram. Before we get to 8 o'clock, I've got three songs for you. Switch is on the way. Peabod and Tadashi with Love Everybody. And here is Joseph O'Brien. This one's called Trustfall. It's live

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2: In this update, an earthquake has rattled residents in the lower North Island this morning. A 4.9 magnitude quake struck 20 kilometres northwest of Paraparaumu just after 6:30. Thousands in the lower North Island reported feeling it, including NZ Herald journalist in Lower Hutt, Melissa Nightingale. She says she was trying to enjoy a Saturday morning sleep-in when the quake hit.
3: I just felt myself woken up by this sharp shaking that picked up in intensity and was rattling for maybe 20 seconds.
2: Emergency crews are investigating a suspicious overnight fire at an historic cafe in Northland. A fire and emergency spokesperson says they believe the blaze was at the Honey House Cafe on Kirikiri Road. Three trucks were sent to extinguish the fire just after 11:30 last night. No one is injured and a fire investigator will return to the scene later this morning. That's news.
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2: To sports, and the All Blacks have wrapped preparations for the third test against South Africa in Soweto in wet conditions. While the worst of the weather has passed before captain's run, thunder, lightning, wind and torrential rain battered Johannesburg in the early part of the afternoon. Captain Adi Savia says it was quite refreshing.
4: Yeah, it was actually. You know, it's nice getting that Wellington-type breeze in the lungs. It was good.
2: Meanwhile, Hawke's Bay perfect NPC season continues after a come-from-behind 35-24 win over Otago and Napier. Women's top seed Aryna Sabalenka and third seed Jessica Pegula have both won through to the fourth round at tennis's US Open. Men's second seed Carlos Alcaraz is currently on centre court. Tim Price and Mount Falco are third after the dressage phase at the five-star Burley Horse Trails in trials, rather, in England. That's sport. I'm Carly Strong.
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0: 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Through thick and thin, keep your hearts at attention, in adoration before Christ your Master. 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

0: Marissa Berkey, that is old news. It is Life FM. It is your Saturday morning with Holly. Hey, nice to be with you, friend. Hope you've had a fantastic week. Do catch me up on your week. I'd love to hear from you. 8168 with the keyword life. We're talking about your Saturday mission this hour. Have you got a Saturday mission in mind? I definitely do, but maybe I'm jumping the gun on mine a little bit. We'll chat about that coming up, and the new one from Natalie Lane as well.
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8: Ever have one of those days where nothing clicks? You wake up late, burn the toast, spill something down your shirt, and somehow your phone's on 2% even though it was charging all night? The coffee machine groans like it's about to save your life, then gives you half a cup of bitter sludge. And then someone chirps, "Hey, how are you?" And you smile like everything's fine, when really you're one traffic jam away from bursting into tears? Yeah, that kind of day. It's on those days we forget we don't have to carry everything. Psalm 61:2 says, "When my heart is overwhelmed, lead me to the rock that is higher than I." When things fall apart, God doesn't need you to hold it all together. He just needs you to lift your eyes, to trust that He still knows the way forward, even if today feels like a detour. Sometimes that's all we need, not to push harder, but to be led higher. God doesn't need your day to be perfect for Him to lead you perfectly. So stop. Breathe. You're not behind. You're not lost. This moment isn't the end of the story. Let Him lead. For the days when you just need to lean on the rock, achievementdiscoveries.com.
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2: Just 5 years old, running through the pews.

Natalie Lane, it is new music. That one is still running to you. Rach and Beatty actually interviewed Natalie Lane, so make sure you keep an eye out for that one. But she was asked about that song, and she said, "Still Running to You is the testimony of a kid who fell in love with Jesus and just wanted to keep it passing it on. 20 years later, she's still here and running to him as a safe place and forever home. Whether you're a church kid, raising church kids, or just coming to the Lord for the first time, he's got arms wide open for you." So cool. And hey, if you like that one, make sure you vote for it on the U chart as well. lifefm.co.nz. Here's We Are Messengers. It's Faith, Hope, Love.

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0: We the Kingdom and Crowder, that one is Glory Glory on Life FM. What is your Saturday mission? Now, the mission that I've made for myself is to go through my kids' drawers and evolve out to the winter wardrobe and start bringing in the summer wardrobe. Am I jumping the gun? Because, like, it's only the first few days of September. Am I going to regret putting away all the track pants and warm, cozy things? Or am I just channeling the fact that summer is coming and the drawers don't need to be crowded with all the winter stuff anymore? I think that's what's annoying me the most, is there's just too much stuff at the moment. I just want to focus on one season at a time. Anyway, that's my Saturday mission. What's yours? Let me know, 8168 with the keyword life.
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9: You know how when you're in love, you sometimes do crazy things? 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Wow, sucker punch to the face. It reminded me a little bit of John 13, where the challenge is laid. A new command I give you, love one another. As I've loved you, so you must love one another. You see, the Great Commission isn't meant to come from a place of ticking boxes and sales pitches. It needs to come from the same place of love that met us. 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Doing our part in the Great Commission is simple. It's being compelled by love. It's letting God so love us until we can't help but so love others. It's our co-mission with him. For more, check out Bex_words of life on the gram.
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It's Grace Vineyard Music, Joshua McGregor and Marley Soler. That one is Alive. Hey, Saturday morning, it is still alive and well. I hope you're just getting out of bed, actually, that you're giving yourself a little bit of a Saturday sleep in. Before we get to 9 o'clock, I've got Joel Vaughan on the way for you. And here is Hyper Fenton, Save Me. I know I need saving. It's Life FM. I know that's you.

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2: In this update, a magnitude 4.9 earthquake has rattled the Lower North Island this morning. The quake struck about 30 kilometres northwest of Paraparaumu at 6:34 at a depth of 29 kilometres. Almost 22,000 people reported feeling it, including Wellington's Deputy Mayor Ben McNulty, who described it as a significant jolt. The Wellington City Mission says its main concern hasn't been addressed and suggested changes to move-on orders. The proposed bill would allow police to move on beggars, rough sleepers or people acting disorderly from a public place. The Justice Committee's recommending changes, like lifting the age the orders could apply from 14 to 18. Acting City Missioner Pip Ray says they went into the Select Committee process opposed, and that's still the case as rough sleepers are still included.
3: This is an unnecessary clause in the bill that won't do anything for antisocial or disruptive behaviour.
2: That's news.
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2: To sports, and All Blacks skipper Ali Savi is painting clearly his expectations for tomorrow's third test against South Africa in Soweto. It's 1-1 with a quasi-series victory up for grabs, given the team's move to Baltimore for the fourth and final test.
4: If we do lose, you can't win the series. The best case is a draw, so we need to win. We understand, as an All Black, we're always wanting to win. We don't want to go any less, so we've done everything we can this week to prepare.
2: A full 80 minutes for a Rabbitohs star has capped their successful last outing of the NRL regular season. Centre Latrell Mitchell featured prominently in South Sydney's 50-20 win over a second-string Roosters side, having come off the bench in his return from injury last week. Mercedes driver George Russell set the fastest practice lap on day one of Formula One's Italian Grand Prix. Liam Lawson was fourth fastest in opening practice and 12th in practice two. That's sport. I'm Kalia Strong.
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0: Steph Schlitter. 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It's Life FM, your 9 o'clock hour. It is Life FM. Happy Saturday to you. Hey, tomorrow we're going to be able to say Happy Father's Day. And, well, I guess you don't say Happy Daylight Saving to you, but, you know, it's officially going to be spring when we move those clocks forward by an hour. Spring forward. I'm trying to remember in my head and not put you crook, but yeah, spring forward by an hour. Crazy. Summer is coming. Father's Day is coming. All the goodness on the way.
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6: We all have fears. We're just masters at hiding them. Maybe fear of failing, fear of not having enough, doing enough, or simply being enough. But courage isn't fearlessness. It's just not letting fear stop you. I wonder what fears are stopping you right now, friend, from living an abundant life. Maybe you have a great business idea, but are afraid you'll fail. Maybe there's a lady you want to ask out, but are afraid to get rejected. Maybe you want to share your faith, but are afraid of being ridiculed. But fear is the great dream thief. It robs us of our future and of our today. Imagine a young bird coming out of the nest for the first time, and it turns to its mother and says, "What if I fall?" And the mother replies, "Yes, but what if you fly? What if you succeed? What if you make it?" So ask it out. Start that business. Talk about your faith. And don't let fear stop you, for God is always with you. I'm Ben Cherry, pastor of City Point Church, Auckland.
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New music from Nona and Mitch Wong. That one is called Centre of Attention. And well, that one is all about making Jesus the absolute focus of your life, of your praise, and of your heart as well, which is a nice little reminder for your Saturday, isn't it? Coming up, I've got music from Rui Young. This one is Sanctus Real, Steady on Life.

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0: Jordan Armstrong, that is God Loves Us on Life FM. Father's Day tomorrow, and on Friday, my hubby got to go to kindy with my four-year-old boy. And it's really funny because every year they do Mother's Day and Father's Day. Mother's Day is always like this lovely morning tea and you do activities with your little one and you have your photo taken and it's all very sweet and nice. Father's Day, every year they're like, I know what fathers are going to want to do. They're going to want to work. We're going to do our Father's Day working bee. And yeah, every year it is a working bee. I'm sure the dads really don't mind, but I just find it such a contrast between what the mums get to do and what the dads get to do. There was a sausage sizzle at the end of it though, and that is always winning. And kids helping their dads do practical tasks, yeah, they love that sort of thing. Very cute.
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9: If you are under pressure right now, I want to encourage you to talk to the right people, because pressure will cause you to do things that you don't necessarily want to do. 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Sometimes pressure will cause us to do things that are out of our character. I believe that pressure truly reveals the condition of our heart, who we really are, the substance of our being. And I think it's important that when you are under pressure, that you have crucial conversations with people that are going to help you and add value. If you are lending your ear to people that don't necessarily have value to add to your life, to your destiny, then you have to exit those relationships. 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It's Joshua Singh. I want to help you grow in your faith. 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

But King and Country, that one is Miracle. It's Life FM. Hey, time for me to sign off for the day. Thanks for doing a little bit of Saturday morning with me, though. It has been lovely. You enjoy your weekend, my friend. And here is Torrin Wells and Pastor Mike Jr. This is Sunday morning. It's Life FM.

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2: In this update, police and a fire investigator will return to the scene of a suspicious fire in Northland today. A fire and emergency spokesperson says they were called to a blaze which they believe engulfed the historic Honey House Cafe on Kerikeri Road just before midnight. No one was injured, but a scene guard has been in place overnight. People in the lower North Island have described the moment this morning's earthquake hit. The 4.9 magnitude quake struck northwest of Paraparaumu at 6:34. Almost 22,000 people reported feeling it, including Joe Wilkins, who was walking towards the bathroom when the shaking started.
3: I thought someone had dropped like a large cart on the floor above me, or like something really heavy. Definitely felt bigger than a 4.9. The whole room was shaking.
2: A person has died following a single vehicle crash in Huntly last night. Emergency services were called to Semple Street about 12:40, where the driver died at the scene. That's news.
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2: To sports, and we begin at Centre Court at tennis's US Open.
4: Game seven. Untroubled and into the first round of the US Open. Alcaraz in straight sets.
2: Men's second seed Carlos Alcaraz has bagged a 6-3, 6-4, 6-1 win over Chinese qualifier Weibing Wu on Disney+. He joins women's top seed Aryna Sabalenka and third seed Jessica Pegula in winning through to the fourth round so far on day six. Three matches in, and Liverpool have their first win of the season in football's Premier League. They've prevailed 2-0 away to Ipswich Town, having started their campaign with back-to-back 2-2 draws with Newcastle and Nottingham Forest. Tim Price and Mount Falco are third after the dressage phase at the five-star Burley Horse Trials in England. Price is also sixth on his other mount, Global Quest. That's sport. I'm Kalia Strong.
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0: It is Life FM, Rach with you. That's KB, Ben Fuller, Father. New music. You got Rach hanging out with you on your Saturday. Filling in on a show today. We've had a lot of changeover, a lot of things happening here, moving pieces at Life FM. I actually just came off 3 weeks on the morning wake up, which was definitely a big change to my sleep schedule, but certainly enjoyed a bit more of a sleep in this morning. Hey, coming up, I've got music from Evie McKinney as well as a new song, Abba Hold is the name of it. You can vote for that one on the U-Chart actually. The top 20 songs will be coming up just after 5, so make sure you vote before then. lifefm.co.nz.
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10: Hi, I'm Katie Markar. I have to laugh because I have two brothers and a sister. We came from the same parents, but we don't look anything alike. If the four Gospels were siblings, then Matthew, Mark, and Luke would look alike. But John, where did he come from? John might be quite distinctive, but tells the same story, just differently. It's deceptively simple. It seems easy, but goes deep. Unlike the other Gospels, John begins by telling us that Jesus, the Word, is life and the light that shines in the darkness. Words, light, darkness, life. These things remind us of God's work at creation, God's voice speaking into the darkness, ordering the chaos, and creating a place where animals and people could live in harmony with God. If we read John 1 carefully, we can hear echoes of Eden, and we can glimpse the paradise that Jesus came to restore, God and humanity reconciled to one another. I'm Katie Markar from the Theology Program at the University of Otago.
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It's Del Mag. Abba Hold is the name of the track, talking about the Father holding you in times of need, in times of weakness. And that was actually Beatty's pick on the Arvo Bravo for a segment we do called Yes Please Eloise, where Eloise, who is our assistant content director, part of new music on the show, she decides between the two songs. But actually, she's going to be joining me on the Arvo Bravo starting on Monday, because Beatty is going on a 2-month trip around Europe to Japan. Very exciting for him. But I am thinking, I don't know how Yes Please Eloise is going to work, because she can't really bring a song and also judge which song, because that would definitely be unfair. But we do take listener texts every time. So maybe if you want to send through a song, and it has happened before, if you want to send through a song for Yes Please Eloise, you can always message us on Instagram or Facebook and send us the link. Quite often, actually, Beatty has taken listener suggestions and won with them. So it's always a way to go. Here's Renee. This is The Light.

0: Lost and Found, One Direction, Genesis 50. That is the name of the track. And if, like me, you've been wondering, well, what does that have to do with Genesis 50, One Direction? No, it's not a reference to the One Direction boy band, although it does actually have a very similar tune, which I think is on purpose. It's also about Genesis 50, which is the story where Joseph is reassuring his brothers and his father after having been sold into slavery, after having risen through the ranks to be this really powerful ruler. And he says this speech to his brothers where he says, what you meant for evil, what man meant for evil, God meant for good. And it's this idea of this one direction that your life is going, even if it feels like maybe you've gone down a few different directions along the way, ultimately your life is lived in devotion to God. And Joseph certainly exemplified that. So that is the story behind that song from Lost and Found, One Direction, Genesis 50. You can vote for it on the U-chart, lifefm.co.nz.
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0: Madison Watkins, Open the Eyes, Praise You. That is her version of the classic song from Michael W. Smith. You may remember singing that one in church. 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We love to pray for those who work within these walls. 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
9: This is ironic. Being on point, efficient and successful are the name of the game in the world that we live in, but so are stress, deadlines and worry. In reality, these two lists directly cancel each other out. Worry is an assassin, taking out our ability to rest, get stuff done, and keep hold of healthy relationships. We've known that for at least 3,000 years. In the Bible, we find that Solomon wrote, "Worry is a heavy burden." Proverbs 12, verse 25. Philippians 4, 6 shares a way for us to relieve worry. It says, "Don't worry about anything. Instead, pray about everything. Tell God what you need and thank Him for all that He's done." It reminds us that the only way to center ourselves is to center on God. Without that, our own efforts to do stuff or meet expectations can actually just destroy us. And sometimes worry and stress move in and take over, leaving us with no space or energy to focus on anything at all, let alone God. We're not built to live our lives without peace. Our minds, souls, and even our bodies start breaking without it. The only source of true peace is God. So let's deliberately make space to sit still, breathe, and ask Him into our anxious spaces. As one adage says, no God, no peace. No God, no peace. So what now? Today or any day, when things are so stressful that you don't have the energy to think about what to pray, just say, God, be here with me. Then have a distraction-free 5 minutes of accepting God's peace.
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It's Terry, and you remain on Life FM, Rach, with you. Hey, tomorrow is Father's Day, 6th of September, Sunday, Father's Day. And of course, hopefully you have got something sorted for your dad if you are only just realizing. I guess this is your reminder to do something. I do find dads, or I guess my dad, really difficult to buy for. And for ages, I would buy him dark chocolate, dark Ghana chocolate on his, well, either his birthday or on Father's Day. Found out recently, though, that he doesn't even like dark Ghana. He would just buy it because no one else would eat it, because no one likes, well, I shouldn't say no one likes dark chocolate, but no one in our family does. So that was a bit funny, finding that out after years of buying him that for his every birthday, every Father's Day. I mean, not just that, but man, it's so hard to buy for dads, I feel like. I asked him recently what he wanted, and he said a jet ski. And I said, well, I don't think that is in the budget for this year.

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Life FM. 'Cause I'm so broke. And I don't even pay the taxes. Doing nothing is bad. And I'm out.

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2: In this update, a coroner's found a Canterbury truck driver who crashed and died last November wasn't medically cleared to be behind the wheel. Open Justice reports 51-year-old Jason Chapman crashed an empty logging truck into a hedge on State Highway 7 south of Culverden after a heart event. He was battling heart disease but never told employers he wasn't allowed to drive commercially. Emily Ansell has more.
3: Associate Coroner Jennifer Smith says speed wasn't a factor and she's satisfied he knew he wasn't supposed to be driving. Given he still held his driver's license, she's recommending the Transport Ministry require health practitioners to tell NZTA when a patient's deemed unfit to drive.
2: Firefighters at Auckland's Onehunga have extinguished a fire at a factory this morning. They were called to Church Street at around 8:20 after receiving multiple calls. The blaze was well involved on arrival and six trucks were sent to put it out. No one is injured. That's news.
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2: To sports, the smell of victory, among other things, for Anya Sabalenka at tennis's US Open. The women's top seed is through to round four after a third consecutive straight sets victory. During the win, though, Sabalenka complained to the chair umpire about the smell of marijuana coming from the crowd.
4: I was like, guys, you can do whatever, you can smoke whatever, you can relax as much as you can, but please do not do it around the tennis courts. It's a bit tricky to handle that smell while you're trying to compete at your best.
2: Outrage from Sky TV customers after the broadcaster cut to a gambling ad just as Rabbitohs forward Jai Arrow walked out for his 100th and final NRL game for the club. Arrow, who's in a battle with motor neuron disease, was lined up in the tunnel when Sky cut its live coverage to the ad. Relief and satisfaction for Liverpool after bagging their first win of the new season in football's Premier League. That's sport. I'm Kalia Strong.
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8: What is God's will for my life? That's a common question that Christians ask each other and ask God. What's the plan that God has for my life? Who does he want me to marry? What career does he want me to pursue? Many people spend a lot of time trying to pry the answer to those questions out of God's hands. But the Bible is conspicuously silent on the question of God's will for our lives. Instead, the Bible is concerned with a far more important question. What is God's will for his own life? God has a life and he has a will for his life too, which he describes in Ephesians 1. He made known to us the mystery of his will, to bring unity to all things in heaven and on earth under Christ. God's will is to bring everything under the authority of Jesus. And to the degree that we are living our lives to that end, we are doing God's will. So I think we should spend less time asking, what is God's will for my life? And more time asking, how can I get on board with God's will for his own life? I'm Reuben Munn from Shaw Community Church. 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

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New music to Life FM. Speaking of new music, I want to play this song from Leslie Perez. It's called Waiting For. She is sort of an up-and-coming artist in the Christian space, and I discovered this song on Wednesday, played it out on the morning wake-up, but I liked it so much, I'm going to play it out again. This one is called Waiting For.

0: That is Joshua McGregor, Josh Mack, he used to be known as. His track Everything, Kiwi Music. Speaking of that, I've got this one on the way. It's Cooper's Revolution, bit of an older one. This one is called True Love. Also on the way, your verse of the day from the Bible Society. We're looking today at the book of John, chapter 1, verse 16.
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0: Jamie McDonald, Ain't No Way on Life FM. We're looking at your verse for today from the book of John, chapter 1, verse 16. It says this, "And of his fullness, that is Jesus, we have all received, and grace for grace." And I love this because it talks about fullness. Other versions say abundance, out of abundance. And it is this idea of overflowing, that God is not a God who, first of all, is stingy, but he's also not a God who needs to be stingy, right? Because he is God. There is no limit to his grace. There is no there's no running out of it. And I think sometimes we can worry, like, oh no, I think I might have gone through my allotment of grace, and that's not possible. Not to say that we should be flippant about it, not to say that we should go, oh well, I can do whatever I want then, because there's always grace, but to sit in that abundance and sit in that fullness and know not only have we been given unlimited grace, undeserved unlimited grace, but also we should pass that on to others. We should, out of the overflow ourselves, which I think is really cool. That word abundance or fullness does stick out to me today. If you would like to read that verse for yourself, it is John chapter 1, verse 16.
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7: Hello, Joy here. But my first name isn't actually Joy, it's Kavya, which means beautiful poetry in my language. When I was in high school, I discovered that there were two kinds of people. Those who'd try their hardest to say my name correctly, and those who would try and invent another version that was easier to pronounce. I remember dreading introducing myself to new people. I'd say my name and they'd say, "Oh, that's a different name," and they'd dismiss it. But it really felt like they were dismissing me. One day, a new teacher asked me how to pronounce my name. She said, "I really don't want to say your name incorrectly, and I don't want to avoid using it because it's easier that way." I remember feeling so valued when she said that. In the book, How to Win Friends and Influence People, it states, "A person's name to that person is the sweetest and most important sound in any language. In fact, Jesus calls us by name, so perhaps it's worth doing the same for others." This is Joy Ravella.
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She'll do anything to get a few. Tick, tick, tick, that's the sound before my head explodes. Quick, quick, quick, look at you up on your pedestals. Quick, quick, quick, hear the critics come, it's time to go. I read your article, it kinda hurt me. I don't know who hired you or what your friends say in your circle, but the fact that you released it tells me two things are for certain. They get paid for trashing people, I get paid cause I stay working. Drop the search and they emerge up out of nowhere to the surface. Just a peek behind the curtain, throwing salt at all my burdens. I'm aware I shouldn't give this my attention. Life's a journey, I should just stay on my path and learn to laugh. You think they heard me? Ears are burning, put them out. 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Why don't they find someone way more interesting to write about? Us, we're kind of boring, aren't we? All we do is whine and pout. 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

0: to get back in the swing of things. 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
1: So I just love how it's just so good. 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

Lehman, and he talked about eels, which maybe doesn't sound like the most fascinating thing, but wait till you hear him talk about it, because longfin eels, they live in New Zealand. It's the only place they live, and nobody knows where they go when they go to breed, to spawn out in the ocean. And so part of his work is actually tracking that and trying to figure out what is happening. He also talks about his faith, about being a Christian, who is also a scientist. It's a really interesting conversation. So if you'd like to hear that, you can listen to that on the Arvo Bravo Rewind, as well as anything else you've missed on the show.

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2: In this update, an expert says the quake, which jolted thousands of people awake this morning, is a reminder to be prepared. The 4.9 magnitude quake struck about 30 kilometres northwest of Paraparaumu, around 6:30 at a depth of 29 kilometres. Earth Sciences NZ seismologist Sam Taylor Offord says it's a good prompt for people to consider whether they're ready if a larger one hits.
3: In terms of, you know, self-evacuation if you're near the coast, or, you know, just that period immediately afterwards where there would be a lot of disruption.
2: A person has died following a single vehicle crash in Huntley last night. Emergency services were called to Semple Street about 12:40, but the driver died at the scene. Inquiries are taking place. A major Auckland charity wants changes to government procurement rules after missing out on $1 billion home health care contract. Vision West Community Trust is among the not-for-profit providers that won't have their contracts renewed. That's news.
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2: In sport, All Blacks captain Ardie Savea insists it's water off a duck's back if the Springboks try any more late change shenanigans ahead of the third test in Soweto. South African coach Razzy Erasmus switched out his starting front row to the bench an hour before kickoff in their second test win in Cape Town. Savea says he barely noticed, and if they do it again, so be it.
4: To be honest, I ran out on the field and saw the kicker and I saw the hooker chair. Oh, it's changed, so it is what it is, man. Like, for me, I'm a simple man. Go out there, put the boots on, play footy.
2: Meanwhile, Swayze de Bruyn is denying money had anything to do with him quitting as coach of the South African women's rugby team, just days out from their tests against the Black Ferns. And a full circle moment for Te Kaha Turf manager Jason Van Inma as football makes its debut at Christchurch's One New Zealand Stadium this afternoon. That's sport. I'm Sandy Hodge.
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0: From the Word. 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And when the Holy Spirit comes on you, you will be able to be my witnesses in Jerusalem, all over Judea and Samaria, even to the ends of the world.
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